0: Race.
1: As the 1-1 is away, it's 2-1 now in the count to Mihalakis. That'll be a fun matchup. Aberdeen versus Williamsport, even though Williamsport's top of the league.
2: In Williamsport as well?
1: Yeah, I mean.
0: Williamsport wins tonight. They win both halves. We talked about this the other night. Give them the championship.
2: Yeah, that's something I thought about a bit.
1: As that's the ball in, it's 3-1 to Mihalakis. As Rene Lestrescu, favorable call on strike one, the first pitch he threw. Since then, has been much wider.
2: So, I mean, it just goes to show how impressive Williamsport as a whole has been this year. First half to second half, normally there's wide gaps. Not for them.
1: 3-1's fouled back into at the, almost said Aberdeen, Mahoning Valley dugout. That's where on the mind of the game tomorrow.
0: And the Crosscutters, I mean, that's a team that stormed back from third to first to end the first half. Trenton had a wide margin and ended up losing it and then really struggled down the stretch. Really, as soon as that first half ended, it just continued a downward spiral for Trenton.
1: As that's the ball in, ball four, and Rene Lestres adds a base runner. As Mihalakis on first now with nobody out, brings up Cooper Vance.
2: Well, I know our good friend Jay Hawk from Williamsport, he'll have a lot of fun being at that game. So is everyone in Williamsport. I will say, all throughout the draft league, great experiences to meet all these new people. See, Mahoning Valley was actually quite a bit of fun. This is one thing I texted you guys while I was there last time. I was in the car of Mahoning Valley's manager one time. Drove us to the mall.
1: It was a swing and the miss.
0: You and Raul Gonzalez just went on a little trip?
2: So it was me, Andy, and Cam. We went to Starbucks. We were going to walk to the mall. I think Tony ended up joining us. And then Raul Gonzalez walked in. We talked for a bit, and he's like, you guys want to go to the mall? We were like, yeah. So he just drove us.
1: That's on the ground foul. It's 0-2.
2: Did I tell you guys what kind of music he listens to?
0: No.
2: He listens to, like swing music. Like 70s, like Italian swing music.
0: That's great music taste.
2: It was really weird. He had it on the radio station. I was like, I didn't know he had it like that.
0: Shout out. Tell him to turn it to 91.7.
1: Whenever he's in the Morgantown area only, though. The 0-2 is bouncing in the dirt. As good block from Joris, the catcher.
2: That was a very good block from Joris.
0: Did he have Apple CarPlay?
2: I think he did. He had a newer car.
0: The TuneIn app.
2: You know, if we run into him downstairs after the game, I'll tell him, tune in. We got everything for you.
1: Now Cooper Vance has a 1-ball, 2-strike count against Rene Lestres, trying to get the first out of this seventh inning. It's popped in the air, could be one. In no man's land, they can't find it. It drops. Throw the second across the field, not in time. And no one found it in right field. The second Blake Wilson's arms were in the air, we all knew we were screwed.
0: I don't know what the problem was. It looks like Wilson saw it the whole way, or Ben Bear was going to get there. That's a long haul for DeMartino to try and get to, but it drops right in front. So that's a single for Mahoning Valley.
2: And that's one where you need some more communication. You can't just throw your hands up. You got to be vocal.
0: It's also another 2-strike hit.
1: Yeah, that's a play that Caden Gaskin would probably have made there too. At a popper, he always makes good plays on. Shows bunts, pulls back. It's 1-ball, no strikes to Michael Young.
2: Well, one thing here. Let's see if he looks to lay down another bunt. I want to see how the corner infielders react. Ben Barrett's done very good. Whoever's playing at third this year hasn't really done much to get in on these bunts.
1: Shows bunt again. Sends it to the pitcher. Lestres gets it behind Petrick. An error from the pitcher, and seventh inning's gone as the seventh inning tends. It's 5-4 still, but the bases are loaded, nobody out, and Rene Lestres is getting a pitching change, a mound visit, but the bullpen is ramping up the work.
2: I can understand wanting to go get the lead runner at third. That is a tailor-made double play. You have to turn it right there. You throw it on a second, the guy's got days worth of time to get it to first. That's tough.
0: I agree. I think that's got to turn into a 1-4-3. Lestres has to have a whereabouts. I'm with you, Nico. Obviously, it's tempting to try and get that man at third and cut everything off, but you've got the capability to get two outs. It's right there on a basically a silver platter for you. You just got to turn it. And definitely, I mean, Lestress made a good jump on it, the throw, but it was just low and one-hopped past Wilson.
2: I mean, I will say, the runner, Michalakis, he did a really good job of getting down the line quickly. He was going to make it tough no matter what. And that's why Lestress had to run or had to rush and try and get that throw in, and that's why it was Aaron in the dirt. If he just took a slight beat, I think he still would have been able to get him at third. As for getting a double play, would have been unlikely. But I still think you got to go to second, then to first.
1: And now the catcher, Julian Hernandez, comes up in a spot that could flip this game over. Still on the mound is Rene Lestress after loading the bases. With a walk, a single, and a sacrifice bunt error.
3: Now batting the catcher, Julian Hernandez.
1: First pitch to him is called a strike. It's 0-1.
0: Well, stress right now. You just have to navigate your way through a tough part, but already, you know, closer-type pitcher, bullpen arm, he's used to being in these pressure situations.
1: The ball's one strike to Julian Hernandez as Lestress winds and fires. Swing and a miss, foul back. Just enough on that one to be registered a foul ball. If it wasn't, that was going to the backstop.
2: Well, we'll see how long it takes till we get this third pitch of the at-bat. We know Hernandez and his routine.
1: He's readjusting his gloves and now can take a breather and steps in. He's no Ryan Rivera.
2: He will step in call time.
0: Definitely not Ryan Rivera.
1: But now it's an 0-2 count. Bases loaded. Julian Hernandez, tying run at third. Another timeout called.
2: I knew it. Every time. It's his thing.
1: Timeout called.
2: It's like who's the guy in the first half for Aberdeen? Turned his back to the pitcher, bumped his chest. We've had some characters. We've had some characters.
0: Ryan Rivera, though. That's
1: a ball low. It's 1-2.
0: Rivera's a different animal.
1: Especially as a leadoff hitter. Like, walking at, like, he has the same routine every single time. Steps back, steps forward, steps out, looks up, takes a breath, steps back in, touches the back of the box, and then is in. As there's a ball away, it's 2-2.
0: Anytime you get a song made about how slow you are, you're doing something wrong. I guess you're doing something right when you're on the road.
2: Yeah. Well, it's been fun. I'm trying to think of what his name was. Was it Williams?
1: The 2-2. Inside, count runs the full after 0-2, and Lestress has nowhere to put Julian Hernandez and ramping up even more work in the bullpen are the Black Bears. I believe it looks like Luke Zach.
0: Bring him in.
1: There's ball four. It's a tie ball game. 5-5. Rene Lestress has walked a run home with the bases loaded without recording an out.
0: Struggling, and there have been multiple instances in this second half with Lestress struggling to put away games. I mean, obviously, none worse than when he gave up a 5-spot in the ninth, and Tim Garland's going to make the trek out, and that's going to end the day for him.
1: It's a tie ball game. He's responsible for all three runners on the base paths. 5-5. All tied up. Brand new ball game. And the Black Bears have an incredible jam to get out of. It's all tied up in Morgantown. This is Black Bears Baseball on U92 The Moose.
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0: Not sure if Andrew Luczak has been in the jam quite like this before. It's a tie ball game, bases loaded, nobody out, and he's coming in to try to extinguish a fire left by Rene Lestresse.
1: You know, Cody, now that I think about it, I think Luczak might have been in this exact situation before.
0: He probably has. I mean,
1: I think he has been in a bases loaded, no out situation. And the last time, I think he gave up a run but got out of it. I'd have to, I honestly don't remember. This has been a very long season, as you guys know. But a fun season.
0: Yes. Zion Williams is up. The left fielder, he's walked and scored a run today. Ran through a stop sign to make that play and scored that run. It's a run that made this game 5-4 in the first place. Now it's all tied up. Bases loaded. Nobody out. Zion Williams looks on. Fouled away on the first pitch from Luczak.
1: I'm running out of space in my book for pitchers. Man, oh man. Well,
2: maybe Luczak will be the last one on the mound.
1: We will see. I think best bet here, get something on the ground. Try and get the lead out.
0: That's high. It's ball one. It's 1-1 now. Nowhere to put Zion Williams. Base is loaded. And he, well, the go-ahead runs at third. It's Cooper Vance. Nobody out still. 1-1. It's fouled back. It's a two-strike count now on Williams.
1: And obviously your best bet would be, oh, to strike out the side. That's fairly unrealistic.
2: That's a great bet.
0: Honestly, I say the best bet, though, is a triple play right now. But
1: True. Like, but I think you just got to think of the situation you're in. What Luczak is as a pitcher is now the trainer's coming out.
2: Is something with Thompson's hand?
1: I think it's with
2: Joris, I mean.
1: I think, yeah. I think something with his throwing hand. Maybe
0: like a blister or something.
1: Blister, yeah. Maybe a hangnail.
0: But the second you see
1: any
0: part of a training staff running onto the pitching mound and you're looking away, speaking to someone else, you look up and here she comes. You're very, very worried, but everything looks good. Joris moving his hand around, making sure he's fine, and we're all good now. On the 1-2 count to Williams. He steps in, takes a breather. Andrew Luczak fires. Did he go? No. It's 2-2.
1: That's a close one. That's a close one.
2: You're hearing the murmurs throughout the crowd. Black Bears faithful have been sticking out with this team the entire way. Not too happy.
0: And a 2-2 as Yank doesn't get a chase. This is a big one. A payoff. Nobody out. Need an out here. Even if a run scores, if it happens after this at bat, it's much better than if it comes in right now still with nobody out. The payoff. Called strike three. There's out number one. The backwards K. Luczak to Williams. And one gone. Kaikia Harrison now is next to hit.
1: That's beautiful. Right there, flat out, exactly what you needed on that pitch from Andrew Luczak. Really good job locating that pitch high, freezing the batter. Now, all you need left is a double play.
2: Yeah, Luczak, that's a big win. Get the punch out on the sixth pitch. I mean, every single strike is just painted around that outside corner.
0: Harrison watches the first pitch go inside. It's ball one. Defense has corners in. Harrison up. Middle infield is double play defense to try to get out of this inning with the bases loaded and one out. Luczak fires. It's lined up the middle. Base hit. One run scores. Here comes Young. 7-5 scrappers. All runs issued to Lestresse as Luczak gets out one. The Harrison gives an uppercut.
2: What a day for Kaikia Harrison now. 2-for-4, 3 RBIs for Mahoning Valley. Talked about it. He came in as a substitute, offense for defense sub in that first game, but has showed off both sides of it tonight.
0: Now Terrell Johnson, he watches the first pitch go by for ball one. Suddenly, as we mentioned, same words said in the second. Oh boy, how fast a baseball game can change. And just like that, the Scrappers are back up top. The Black Bears had control, and the pitching looked sharp until the seventh inning. As there's a strike, as Luksic still tries to get out of this jam he was put into.
2: Trying to do his best, you know, it was given the bases loaded with no outs, so just got to work with what you've got and minimize the damage.
0: As that's just high, it's ball two. 2-1 now to Johnson. Jordan Taylor on deck at a home run yesterday.
1: I think here for your Luzak, you've got a lot of slider. I wouldn't be opposed to going back to it.
0: Swing and a miss, it's 2-2. That was the slider.
2: And it got the swing and the miss. Good call from Nico.
1: I've had one good call today.
2: Looking around the rest of the draft league, State College currently a 3-2 advantage in the top of the six over Williamsport, and the Trenton Thunder 7-3 lead over Aberdeen midway through the fourth.
0: As there's a quick timeout called by Terrell Johnson. It's a 2-2 count. One out, first and second now. Third base is empty. Luksic on the mound. Swing and a miss. There's two gone. Two strikeouts with a two-run single in between them. It's still 7-5, and Jordan Taylor is the last.
3: Jordan Taylor.
0: Next one up.
1: We'll see how Luksic attacks him. Excuse me. Really good job in that last at-bat, getting that strikeout. Now you have an option. You have a force out at every base besides home.
0: And there's a healthy swing and a miss as Jordan Taylor's down 0-1.
1: I'll see how you attack it. I think at this point, wouldn't be entirely opposed to just going at him.
0: That's a ball away. It's 1-1 now to Taylor.
1: It's Luzak. He knows that he has great stuff. I mean, we've seen it all season long. The stuff that Luzak has, arguably some of the best on the team.
0: One ball, one strike. Popped up sky high. Well, foul, out of play.
2: Oh, my gosh. Right at those kids. Everybody seems okay. Jeez. And she takes a sip of water as she holds up the ball.
1: I thought I was going to hit the roof. I was waiting for the noise, and it didn't come. I was like, oh.
0: One ball, two strikes, two outs. 7-5 Scrappers here in the top of the seventh. And they call a balk.
2: Balk on Luksic?
0: Call a balk on Andrew Luksic and be second and third now. Two outs in the 1-2 count.
2: Was it a balk or a pitch clock?
0: That pitch clock just would have been a ball given to Taylor. So it was a balk. Apparently, I think he took it in and then out of his glove is what they called him for. It's a 1-2 count. Now two in scoring position. Might have been the first balk of the season. Swing and a miss. Doesn't matter. Andrew Luksic allows two after coming in the bases loaded, no outs jam. But does just that and gets him out the rest. Seventh inning stretch time as the Black Bears have three more innings, nine outs, to try to take a final game of the year win at 7-5. More baseball after this on U92 The Moose.
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8: And now back to the Bears Den. This is U92 The Moose's coverage of West Virginia Black Bears baseball, and it continues now.
0: Suddenly now behind 7-5 after a three-run seventh inning that Andrew Luczak was able to get out of and prevent any more damage after Rene Lestress loaded the bases and walked in the run without recording an out to begin the seventh inning. Matt Davis is on for the Scrappers to try to keep this game in their favor. He started four games this season, has appeared in seven, has an 8.55 ERA. 13 strikeouts, 7 walks.
2: Luczak coming in, bases loaded, nobody out, and only allowing a single and two runs to come across. I mean, that is impressive stuff from Andrew Luczak, keeping this game right in striking distance for the Black Bears.
0: First pitch to Elijah Cook, the leadoff hitter this inning, is a ball away. As Cook's in the 8-hole today, still more on deck. It'd be about the time of the game you expect them to bring Gaskin off the bench to pinch hit, but not yet.
2: If Gat's going to come in, he might come in for Blake Wilson.
0: There's a swing and a miss. It's 1-1, but looks like Kanan Gaskin's still a first base coach right now, so Blake Wilson's in the hole.
2: Wilson has struggled 0-for-3 tonight with two strikeouts.
9: I will say if Sewell gets on, pretty easy handoff for a pinch runner.
0: Yeah, that's true, but I don't know if you want to remove his bat. Like, I mean,
9: yeah,
0: have a chance to pinch hit him.
9: It's a good point.
0: That's 2-1. Like, he'd probably come up later in the game, but if you have a runner on, might as well bring on someone who's been your best bat to end the year. It's 2-1. Swing and a miss, it's 2-2.
2: Watch, Cook's got to be more disciplined right now at the plate. That's a slider that's well outside.
0: Two balls, two strikes, no outs for Elijah Cook. 0-for-2 today. Swing and a miss. Out number one as Cook strikes out.
2: Davis just blows it by Cook. Second strikeout of the day.
9: Got a bit late there was Elijah Cook. And it's a good pitch, a good sinker from the right-hander. He's got to be ready for it.
3: The left fielder, Tyon Moore.
0: As the final excavator race is about to go underway, see everyone crowded down in the corner around Cooper. Swing and a miss or strike one. Seems to be a very excited girl ready to do it.
2: It's the final game. That'll do it for the for the promo staff. What a crew.
0: It's 0-1 now to Tyon Moore. Swing and a miss down 0-2.
2: An early swing so far from the Black Bears against Davis. Locating well, and a lot of his stuff is being thrown. Fastball and sinkers off the plate. Black Bears are reaching on all of them.
0: 0-2 to Tyon Moore. Inside, well inside, my goodness. It's ball one.
9: Yeah, that one. You kind of get that's one where you got to get out of the way of that, or that's probably going to hit you in the, your liver?
2: It could be the liver, yes. Probably looking more in that inside thigh area.
9: Yeah. Still wouldn't feel good.
2: No. Yeah, after going, everything was working outside, he just pushes one way inside.
0: Now it's 1-2. Swing and a miss. Play with his eye level a little bit, it seems. And there's back-to-back Ks to start the seventh.
3: Second baseman, Blake Wilson.
9: It
1: it's another good couple of pitches there from Davis. Mixing in some of that sinker, the fastball, ends it off with a curveball. Good job mixing in his speeds, mixing in locations, getting the swing and miss.
2: Two outs and Black Bears with the eighth and ninth approaching. Again, only a two-run deficit, but got to get some production around, especially from the top of the order.
0: Blake Wilson swings and fouls off the first pitch he sees and gets over to the Can-Do Sports and Entertainment sign in the building.
1: Glad we got one of those today.
0: Yeah, had to. Final time. We're going to be in this ballpark for, who knows. Fall ball's
2: fall
0: about
2: ball,
0: to start.
2: Yeah.
1: Fall ball, true.
0: 0-1. It's a ball low and away. It's 1-1.
1: When does a fall ball slate start up?
0: September
1: exactly?
0: 14th, I believe, is the first game.
1: That's in less than 2 weeks?
0: Yeah.
1: Got a lot of sports going on for West Virginia.
0: Women's soccer, very strong start to the season. There's a ball low and away. It's the first time women's soccer has won four matches without losing since 2016. They drew the first match of that season to Penn State. Well, of course, WVU went on to go to the College Cup final that season, but it's the best start overall. It's a 4-0, four straight wins to start the season since 2006. There's a hot shot on the ground under the glove of Mihalakis, and there's a two-out single from Wilson.
2: At least something for momentum. Wilson singles with the two outs, even if it doesn't result in any runs right now, just to see Wilson put a bat on the baseball, try and ignite everybody behind him. Kevin Jones, another guy, slow on the day. Ben Barrett's 1-for-3. You've got some bats coming up that have been productive for you.
1: And that one's kind of just left really up into the wheelhouse of Wilson. Good job just getting on it, getting a good amount of speed on it, getting it past the glove.
0: Now, first pitch to Jones is just missing for ball one.
1: You know, speaking of sports, another big one coming up, football.
0: Yeah, home opener. Well, we have two broadcasts on U92 this week. Thursday, we'll catch Quinn Roby and Connor Bratchford on the call for Akron. Number 9, Akron versus WVU. As the one out of Jones is the backstop. Wilson suddenly in scoring position. It's a 2-0 count to Jones. And then this Saturday, you'll catch Brett Berner and Matt Foley with a crew for pregame at Milan Puskar Stadium for WVU football's home opener against Coastal Carolina. If you want to be previewed for that, TCT will be right before it, National Hour, and WVU will be live for TCT. And also, MSI podcast this past week, we previewed it with Coastal Carolina. And that's up and in. It's 3 balls, no strikes for WVU student media. And the paper this week has a lot for the Daily at the Name. Has plenty of stuff on the football team on the way. It's a 3-0 count now to Kevin Jones. As all the plugs for student media is out of the way, we can get back to Black Bears baseball.
2: The commute will have you in the morning, too. They'll get you going.
0: And there's a strike, especially if you want to know how.
2: Best way to get into Morgantown.
0: Like best ways to get in. The traffic is going to be bad for the most part. So talk about that. I recommend going the back roads. Not that hard to drive. Only if you're used to it, of course. Don't be coming from, like, flatland and going in the back roads up here. As there's a strike, Kevin Jones thought he walked, but it's a full count now on him with a runner in scoring position and two outs.
1: Oh, that football game's just an extra bit bigger. Pat White as well.
0: Yeah, Pat White getting his number retired. A lot of Pat White content in the paper this week as well for the DA. Brett has a great one on it. I wrote one on it. And then plenty of other content about this football team and the legacy of Pat. There's a hot shot right center field. Tracking under it, has room, is Hilton to retire to side. 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It's 7-5 through 7. The eighth inning's underway. Luke Zach returns to the mound. This is Black Bears baseball for the final time on U92 The Moose this season.
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15: Bear ball back now.
0: As Connor brought us in with Bear ball back now, he just signed off for the final time as on-field host this season. The Great Excavator Race was the final promo game for the Black Bears in this final game as the seventh inning's over. We're in the eighth. It's 7-5, Scrappers over Black Bears.
2: Ended it with a win. I think the Great Excavator Race went, you know, contestants went undefeated this season in the Excavator Race.
0: That's a ball high. It's 2-0. A lot of young fans doing this excavator race, always good. No matter what malfunctions or they can't control it, right? No matter what, Cooper over there is going to make sure they win. There's a foul back. It's 2-1.
1: I think the contest he had last night was just trying to knock down the cones.
2: She was doing a good job of it, too. She got three of them down.
1: I mean, hey, I commend her for it. One in the end, so.
2: Still one.
1: So matters.
0: 7-5 Scrappers over Black Bears as Jaden Hilton, the top of the order, is who faces Luke Zach, who got out of a bases loaded jam, only giving up two runs his last inning.
2: Hilton was perfect going into his last at bat before he was struck out. Now trying to read that score. He's got a 3-1 count. Going to be swinging here. Looks like he's got to keep it underneath on the zone.
0: There's a foul off. Oh, that does not feel good anytime you get a foul back directly to the catcher as Noah Joris is on his hands and knees trying to walk it off.
2: And that one's right off the toe. On the cleats, Garland's going, oh no, right off his knee. Yeah, that does not feel good. Noah's though going to tough it out. Nothing's going to take Noah Joris out of this one, especially the last game. No threat of him being pulled.
1: Yeah, he'll be all right. He was on his hands and knees, though. I mean, it is Barking and Park Night.
0: I stopped myself from saying it, and now you say it. Okay.
1: Guys, it's fine. There's dogs at the ballpark.
2: And Noah Joris is one of them.
1: He is a dog.
2: D-A-W-G.
0: That was proven 2 days ago. And there's a hot shot in the gap, tracking under it. Can't get there is Elijah Cook. Actually gets Jackson Trouton right instead on the short hop, but it's a single to lead off the eighth inning here for Hilton, bringing up Mihalakis.
2: 3-for-4 day now for Jaden Hilton. Has produced for Mahoning Valley this entire night. 10 hits for the Scrappers compared to only 5 for the Black Bears, but still only a 2-run advantage for Mahoning Valley.
1: Yeah, it's going to be a good piece of hitting there from Hilton. Gets one really over through the heart of the plate. Not a great location from Luzak, but Hilton gets a hold of it, drops it right in front of Trout.
0: First pitch to Mihalakis is low for a ball one. Hilton at first. Nobody out. Top eight. 7-5 Scrappers in the final game of the season. Ball away. It's 2-0.
1: See, Hilton playing some mind games at first. I'm sure sooner or later he'll go. I mean, the guy has plenty of speed. I believe he's up towards the top of draft league standings in terms of steals this season.
2: 14 stolen bases for Jaden Hilton on the year.
0: The 2-0. Inside, three balls, no strikes, no outs.
2: Luxak now, 3-0 count against Mihalakis. After, once again, another hit was collected on two outs by Jaden Hilton. Or two strikes, I mean. And Tony Vaught continues to chip away.
0: Four pitches, four balls. First and second, nobody out now for the Scrappers.
2: Now Luxak's got to tighten things up. You don't have much action out in the Black Bears bullpen. Definitely West Virginia was expecting for this to become Luxak's ball game as soon as he came out of the pen. Andy Hurtado is going to come out and have the conversation with him.
1: So looking at the stats, in terms of second half-wise, Gaskin has the most stolen bases. Overall, though, it belongs to Chris Stanfield.
0: That's Chris Stanfield, a double half player. And what's his overall numbers? Like, is it almost 50 now?
1: It is well over 40. I know that. Let me reset these. 43.
0: Okay.
1: And Gaskin is 37. 37.5 Gaskin. Ooh, he didn't even play around the first week or so
2: impressive.
1: The second half. I mean, it's insane. I mean, behind him, Perito, Isaiah Thompson, Owen Prince.
0: Isaiah Thompson was tough. That first half Trenton team.
2: Yep.
1: You got Marcus Bradshaw there, still in the top 10 with 20 stolen bases.
0: Fun to watch. If he got on base more, it would have been even crazier. Because every single time he got on first, he stole second base.
1: So in terms of second half, yeah, Gaskin leads it. Stanfield behind him, Perito, Relaford, Radcliffe. The next best Black Bears, Elijah Cook with 15. You got some
0: Nine
1: guys.
0: Hayes on there.
1: Jaden Hilton, James McCoy. Some classic names throughout the MLB Draft League.
0: Yeah. A lot of names this entire season on all the teams. Black Bears, like, household names start as, like, Ben Barrett, obviously. Caden Gaskin, those guys will be remembered. And on the other teams, that definitely won't go out of my mind. Nyan Hayes, Justin Jarnett, those two.
1: Nightmares.
0: Nightmare. As there's a strike in the zone to Cooper Vance to start out with no outs, two on.
2: I cannot believe we got a Nyan Hayes reference.
0: He's this is just the reflection time of the game. Like, as there's a bunt, Luxak picks, throws, can't get it out in time. A base is loaded, nobody out this again.
1: He just lost a grip in his glove. I think he double clutched it, and that's where he kind of lost it in his hand. Had to take an extra second to recollect, and by that point, Vance was already down the line.
2: Luxak's right back to where he was when he first entered the game. Bases loaded with no outs, except for Andrew Luxak this time. All of these runners are on his book.
0: Well, Caden Evans is coming in. The pinch hit for Michael Young.
16: Pinch hitting for the Scrappers.
1: It looks like Dawson Hall's warming up.
16: Caden Evans.
1: I will say, a couple players have caused me nightmares personally. Jaden Hilton, Maddox Mihalakis. Those two have
0: yes.
1: been. They've given me night terrors.
0: There's a foul back. First pitch Evans sees is swung at and fouled back to the netting. It's 0-1 to him. The pinch hitter, 296 hitters, 786 OPS.
2: Luxak 30 pitches into this game. Cody said it struck out the side in his first inning of work.
0: There's a liner through the infield. One scores. Here comes Mihalakis. He will score. Ball gets away. It's out of the field of play. Three runs score, and Evans advances a third. Just like that, it's 10-5.
1: That's just tough right there. I mean, it's a really good piece of hitting from Caden Evans. You got to give him that. Slaps up through the middle. Eerily similar to the hit Luzak gave up when he came into this game. This time around, though, the throw from Cook goes well wayward of Petrick at third. Goes all the way into the dugout. Let's the runner advance from third to score.
2: Yeah, I get Elijah Cook trying to make the play at third, but just uncorks a baseball nowhere near the glove of Owen Petrick and takes things from bad to worse.
0: That's up and in. Ball one to Julian Hernandez. Still no outs in the eighth. It's 10-5. Scrappers on top. 90 feet away is Caden Evans as Luxek fires and throws ball two away. Starting to really lose his stuff right now.
2: And this might be, he's got Hernandez, Williams, and Harrison. Three due up, still another runner 90 feet away. Might be time to bring in Hall.
0: There's a hard swing and a miss. Foul tip in the mitt. It's 2-1.
1: I think Luzak, say go that slider a little bit more as well. Just make sure you place it low, try and get a ground ball, something that if the guy advances from 30, you can make a play to home.
0: There's another healthy swing, and it's 2-2.
1: It's now a 2-2 count. Go to that sinker once again. See what you go with here. I like to think the slider's a good play. And there's the two-strike timeout.
2: Two-strike timeout by Hernandez. Everything so far, especially what's worked in this count, that high and inside sinker tried to go slider off the plate, but it was pretty wayward on the second pitch of the count. You've pinned back-to-back strikes in that same spot. See if he tries to go to that slider. You might see that cutter pitch, though, kind of go upstairs.
0: 2-2. Ball away. It's three balls, two strikes, no outs. As Julian Hernandez works a full count.
1: That looked like Luzak tried to place the slider on the outer half of the zone. Or the sinker, excuse me.
2: Yeah, hard and throw baseball. Just couldn't pin it on the corner.
0: Full count. Ball four. Runners in the corners. Nobody out.
1: There it looked like he went to the slider. Just no real reason for Hernandez to swing. He has a very good eye at the plate. So he's going to take an off speed like that every day of the week.
0: It's Tim Garland standing up. Probably having someone call back to the bullpen right now, seeing. But it's time to go.
2: Bat boy will run out to hand deliver the baseballs. All trying to give him time and.
0: Seems like the last batter.
2: Yeah, going to set back up for now. So runners at the corners, still no outs. Luxak can sit down Williams, maybe force into a double play.
0: As there's a strike, it's 0-1 to Zion Williams.
1: Well, I think when Luzak came in, he was able to get Williams out. That's my thinking, at least, if he got this guy out last time.
0: And there's a ball away, it's 1-1 the count.
2: Yeah, Williams 0-for-3 on the day. Strikeout and a walk. When he did reach base, he came across to score. Luxak just thinking this is the time. He's kind of firing some sinkers.
0: There's a healthy swing and a miss. It's 1-2 to Williams.
2: Bring in your high-velocity pitches. Try and blow by Williams. Already has had a slow night. Everything he can to get through this batter. If you're able to sit him down on a pitch here, you could. With Kakia Harrison coming up, you're probably bringing in Dawson Hall.
0: 1-2 is lined the other way, sinking and falling in front of Jackson Trout. It's past his glove. Now stuck in a pickle is Williams. You got to get him out. Runner coming home. There's a tag made. And Hernandez ends up not going home. One out, a run scores is 11-5, but at least at last the Black Bears get an out.
2: Yeah, make it the sacrifice, but Williams, he easily would have had two, but just kind of got caught up because the base path was filled up as Evans kind of didn't know what to do with himself. So does make it to third, but he should have been already at third and kind of caused Williams to be hung out to dry.
0: And that will do it for Andrew Luxak's day in Black Bears' career. A great year for him. Goes and ends a little bit sour in this eighth inning. And up comes Dawson Hall to try to get out of another jam. It's 11-5, Scrappers ahead in the eighth as Hall comes on. Black Bears baseball on U92 The Moose, the season finale after this.
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0: Eleven to five is the scoreline. Runner 90 feet away as Kaikia Harrison faces Dawson Hall to try to get out of this eighth inning. Four runs already across.
1: Yeah, it's been a tough last two innings for the Black Bears. You know, you had one error, you had a throwing error as well that allowed another guy to score.
0: First pitch from Hall is high. Good stop from Noah Joris to make sure that didn't get to the backstop.
2: Second appearance for the Red Rocket. In this, he had a blown save in the first game, 1 2/3, had two hits, two earned runs, two walks, no strikeouts. Struggled against the scrapper lineup already, but Tim Garland and company is running out of arms.
0: That's high again. It's ball two.
2: After Hall, I don't really know who you turn to in a four spot and counting currently in the top of the eighth for Mahoning Valley in the 11-5 game.
0: Ben really Barrett?
2: It might be Ben Barrett.
0: 2-0. Just misses again. It's three balls, no strikes. Kaikia Harrison tries to continue an incredible day. He's three runs bad in the double, 2 for 4, runs scored.
2: Start throwing in some starter arms on short rest. I mean, maybe you see Drew Townsend come out, throw a couple pitches.
0: 3-0. Is lined the other way, foul. Three balls, one strike on the 3-0 swing. Up 11-5.
2: Interesting play by Harrison, but with the day he's having, 2 for 3, three RBIs, only has one strikeout. He's been swinging the bat very well. So why not, especially at this point with how things have gone here in the top of the eighth.
0: There's a strike. It's a full count now.
1: Yeah, you don't really have many arms left. He already threw Gibson today. Schaefer threw yesterday.
0: 2 days ago.
1: Two days ago. Abdul started. Yer started the last game of Trenton, so I guess he could maybe come out of relief.
2: I think this is Hall's game, pretty much, especially with the ninth to go.
0: And there's a ball in the ground. Hall has to make it. It gets past his glove. Everyone's safe. Runners in the corner still as the Black Bears' woes continue.
2: It's a tough play for the righty to try and make. Gets past his glove. It's an awkward spot. You're thinking about trying. A lot of things run through your head. You've got to secure the baseball first. You got a runner on third, trying to get the out at first. Too much going on, and Harrison makes it 3 for 4.
1: Yeah, that's exactly what I thought, Brett. Just mind running a million miles an hour. You got to just slow it down a bit.
0: Dawson Hall looks on. It's Travell Johnson now. The runners in the corners and an out. There's a strike. First pitch strike from Hall.
2: Wow, they're going to give Dawson Hall a fielding error for that.
1: I mean, it was a slow chopper. It's one he probably should make. But
2: so well in front of Dawson Hall. Long charge to get to it.
0: That's the ball low. It's 1-1.
2: Third error of the night on the Black Bears. And only five hits as a crew.
1: I don't think you'll see Decker Petty again.
2: No.
1: He's one of really your last arms that you have.
0: One ball, one strike. On the ground, foul. It's 1-2 now. As Dawson Hall is trying to find a way to get out of this miserable eighth inning so far for West Virginia.
2: You can just tell this eighth has sucked the life out of a ballpark. A 7-5 ball game. The energy was buzzing for the final contest. Mahoning Valley, like they've done all season, just souring the mood of Black Bears fans.
0: 1-2 is swung at and missed. Terrell Johnson's down on strikes, and there's a corner of interns again over there. Taking in the final game.
2: Without us. And Leanne. Left out of the party.
1: We got a job to do, gentlemen.
0: As Jordan Taylor steps in. A nine-hole hitter who homered yesterday. 1-for-4 today with a caught stealing and 2 strikeouts. Hall winds and fires, runners in the corners. It's low, it's ball one.
2: Struggles right now for the Black Bears, but now you have 2 outs. Trying to will your way through out of the eighth. You have 6 outs to work with and needing at least 6 runs if you can hold the Scrapper scoreless in the ninth.
0: That's another ball. It's 2-0.
1: Another one low from Hall. I mean, the bright side you got to look at here. You have a force out at second, force out at first if it's something on the ground. If you're going to hit it up in the air, you got to make sure someone can get under it and make a play.
0: 2-0 is a swing and a miss. It's 2-1 now as Dawson Hall tries to work back.
2: Yeah, it's easier said than done, but Dawson Hall, these pitches, they just have to be like that. In the zone no matter what. Start hammering fastball sinkers right in and just do everything you can to blow it past Taylor.
0: 2-1. Low in the dirt. It's 3-1 now as Jordan Taylor is trying to work a 2-out balk.
2: You have to work it up in the zone. Taylor's not going to be swinging on anything. Now you might have him in a 3-1 where he might extend, but Taylor's got no reason to swing unless he absolutely has to.
0: 3 balls, 1 strike. Swing and a miss. It's a full count now with 2 outs in the eighth.
2: Cutter low, did its job. Nice pitch.
1: At this point, you've kind of lulled him to sleep with the low stuff. In his mind, you might be thinking, sooner or later, he's got to elevate. See what Hall decides to do.
0: Hall's payoff now with 2 outs. Did he go? Yes, he did! Dawson Hall gets out of the jam. It's 11-5. Scrappers over Black Bears. We're heading to the bottom of the eighth inning. Black Bears have 6 outs to work with. Down 6 runs. Black Bears baseball, final game of the season on U92 The Moose.
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2: Now that those commercials are over, let's get back to Black Bears baseball right here on U92, The Moose.
3: The bottom of the eighth inning here. Ben Barrett is due up in what might be his final at-bat as a Black Bear.
4: Could very well be. It's what a successful season it's been for number 45 as Ben Barrett, a 1-for-3 day working, and 6 outs left to work with for the Black Bears as they have a 6-run deficit to try and come back from.
3: Ben Barrett steps in.
4: Let the walk-up song play a little bit extra longer.
3: Ball one high as Davis is still on the mound.
4: Why wouldn't he be? Worked his way through his first inning work. Only had to use 18 pitches. Got 2 Ks.
3: It's a pretty long rest, too. The 1-0 is a strike. It's 1-1.
4: The Black Bears just couldn't figure out what Davis was throwing to the plate. Was drilling them. A couple no-lookers and then long sleep and then swings and misses. High whiff rate against them.
3: One ball, one strike is away. It's 2-0 now on the count. 2-1 on the count. It's 11-5. Ben Barrett has done literally everything for this team. It's been a fun, excellent thing to watch him, Florida State product. He swings and fouls that one back. He's now has a 2-2 count, 2 balls, 2 strikes.
5: He's one of those guys that no matter where he goes after this, he's going to succeed. You know, and I think all of these guys have more than enough tools to succeed, but Ben Barrett's one that he's just so unique as a baseball player.
4: Former Florida State Seminole.
3: That's inside the full count on him.
5: I mean, it's not every day that you find a first baseman that slaps a lot of things the other way, has an over 300 average, doesn't exactly hit for power, but was also a pretty solid pitcher with a sub-4 ERA.
3: 3 balls, 2 strikes. Swing and a miss. Ben Barrett's down swinging. And that's out number one.
4: Another off-speed pitch that's just on the money from Davis and gets the whiff from the Black Bears batters. And Barrett takes off the cap, hoping he gets one more opportunity. Look at Jackson Trout. Fist bumping the kids in the front row.
3: Still sitting through this game. I always got to. As Owen Petrick steps in, as this is the final Black Bears home game of the season and game overall, this MLB Draft League season 2026 is a strike called. This is Black Bears baseball on WWVU-FM Morgantown. What is more than likely the final legal ID of this season?
4: Let's hope.
3: So one, that's called a strike. It's 0-2.
4: If this game gets to 10 o'clock, something miraculous happened. Or something really bad. I feel like we always say that. Either something really good or something really bad happened.
3: 0-2. It's away. It's 1-2 now to Petrick, who had the most unconventional experience with the Black Bears this season. Joined the team in the first half, then was away from the team for a little bit, and then joined the team again in the second half. And he ended up closing up with this team. It's a 1-2. It's one gone and fouled back.
4: It took him, it must have been at least the first 5 or 6 games to get his first hit as a West Virginia Black Bear. When he did, I think he went 3-for-4 in that first game that he got his first hit.
3: 1 ball, 2 strikes, 1 out. It's grounded. Kaikia Harrison scoops, throws in time for out number 2. 2 gone in the 8th. As that brings up Jackson Trout, still 2-for-2 today.
4: Leaning off the bag, a nice play from Michael Young. To haul it in.
6: Right fielder, Jackson Trout.
4: Or not Michael Young. Who is on first?
3: Caden Evans.
4: Caden Evans, yes.
3: He came in as a pinch hitter.
4: Yeah. I remember.

0: Young being checked out. I can't remember who came in for him.
1: The pinch hit. Two-run single up the middle.
2: You know, Jackson Trout, his walk-up song reminded me of something.
0: What's it remind you of?
2: Just all the walk-up songs we've had this year. And honestly, I'll ask you this question. What was your favorite? There's a lot to
0: I know what
2: from.
0: Cody's is.
1: The one Cole Kitchens had.
0: What?
1: At the end of the year was pretty good. I'm going through a couple. There's a swing and a miss there.
0: Okay. You're seriously not going to say Reese Quaps?
1: I was thinking about hitters first.
0: Oh, okay.
1: Like, that's one of them for sure. Cole Kitchens at the end of his Blackbeard's time.
2: The Dubas but
1: Reese, him? Yes. Reese Clapp, though, one for one. I mean, do I want to know about the Arctic Monkeys is absolute heat to have as your walk-up song is there's not goats, one and two, now the Jackson Trout.
0: Noah Joras has a phenomenal walk-up song.
2: I unironically really like Tyvon Moore's, just because of the fact it's Amigos.
0: It's good. Elijah Cooks is good, specifically that one part, like on the second verse.
1: 1-2, now the Trout is away. It's 2-2.
2: I think Ben Barrett's one that slept on quite a bit. DeMartino's as well, I like. Yeah.
0: I'm trying to think
1: back to the
0: first
1: half. We heard all of DeMartino's in yesterday's.
0: Yeah.
1: I mean, Ty Dally.
0: Ty Dally was good.
1: Yeah, Shebang.
0: Shebang.
2: I don't remember a lot of the first half ones.
1: The 2-2 of the Trout. As away gets the backstop, the count runs the full as we can continue to talk about walk-up songs.
0: Cole Kitchens just being like, you guys can play whatever you want as my walk-up song. That's a baseball player.
1: And, like, to be fair, I mean, Ben Barrett had multiple throughout the year. He started with Party in the USA by Miley Cyrus.
2: Yeah. But the one he has now I like.
1: Yeah.
2: It's a good vibe.
0: I remember when I was over in the pressure doing the PA, and Ben Barrett got, like, back-to-back hits.
1: There's a hot shot in the gap all the way to the wall as Jackson Trout has another double today. He's 3 for 3 with 2 doubles and a single that turned into one.
0: Correct me if I'm wrong, but I do believe all 3 of Jackson Trout's hits today have come with 2 outs on the board. Teams always find a way. That's another 2-strike, 2-out one. Trout never out of a count, never out of an inning. Keeps the Black Bears alive.
1: As that brings up Alec DeMartino.
0: That's what I was just about to say. The Mountain Music, I believe it was Ben Barrett who was on like a 3 hits in a row when they played that as his walk-up song, and they just kept playing it.
2: I'm looking through the table. I'm trying to remember everyone's, especially from the first half.
0: I feel like there's some pitchers that had some really good ones.
1: The first pitch is away for ball one to DeMartino.
2: You know, I think Tyler Bryan had a really good one. I think he did.
1: Tyler Bryan threw so much, too, and I, for some reason, can't remember it. There was that stretch at the end of the year where Tyler Bryan threw, like, in 4 out of 5
0: four,
1: games.
0: 4 games in a row, yeah. Owen Petrick, when he first came, had I'm a Real American.
2: That was good.
1: One ball, no strikes to DeMartino. Is away, it's 2-0.
2: Let's see. In terms of hitter-wise, once we get to the first half, guys.
0: I just can't. You guys brought up walk-up songs, and now Ian Korn's walk-up song is stuck in my head.
2: Yeah, I'm just thinking of all the WVU ones.
1: Chance and Cole and Baby Doll by Dominic Fike.
0: Skyfall. Smooth Operator.
2: Oh, Smooth Operator was so good. See, Owen, what did Owen Henny have?
0: I don't remember.
1: I think it was country.
2: I think so.
1: 3 balls, no strikes with DeMartino. As the eighth inning is looking to try to come back in here. There's a strike.
2: You know, I'm sure we could probably go through all the tape we have and find them. It's just that's going to take a lot of time.
0: That's a lot of work.
2: It's a lot of work for none of
0: the people listening are ever going to hear them.
2: Yeah, for us it's a bit of a nostalgic ward, but I don't know.
0: Maybe had some pre-activities during like a sports night or something just to pass the time.
1: There's a ball low. DeMartino gets another run on. 2 on, 2 outs now. That brings up Noah Joras.
0: Black Bears not out of it yet. Joras already has a hard hit double on the night. And an RBI to his name. He's got runners on first and second. Anything out in deep left, you're at least scoring one, maybe two. This is a great one.
3: Catcher Noah Jordan.
2: Solid. I think, did he have one prior? I feel like he did.
0: I think he did, yeah.
2: Because I remember he debuted this one. I was like, oh, that's different.
0: We need the master list of all of their walk-up songs.
2: Who do you think would have that?
0: Chris O.
2: True.
1: A strike first one called to Joris.
0: Maybe Leanne?
2: Maybe.
0: The timely text message comes through.
2: We're waiting.
1: No balls, one strike, two outs to Joris. As Davis looks on the 0-1. Ball low, away. It's 1-1.
2: You know, there was one from last year's team that I remember, Tyler Cerny.
1: Kentucky guy.
2: I forgot what the song was called, but it was like, up, up, here we go, go. That one?
1: And there's a foul back. It's one ball, two strikes on the count for Joris.
2: There's been so many good ones. This is, like, you could just tell, like, getting to know these guys, getting to know their walk-up songs, like, they fit very well.
0: It's a 1-2 count, hard to believe on Joris.
1: One ball, two strikes, two outs. Foul back, Joris stays alive.
2: He'll do it. He'll do it all. He'll get the ball himself.
0: Refusing to be sat down.
1: Joris steps in, looks up, is ready as Davis. It's 46th pitch in two innings. Is away for ball.
0: Noah Joris is making him earn every single one right now, refusing to be sat down. Shout out to the Black Bears faithful, too. Hanging out at the ballpark.
2: Showing up and showing out every game.
1: 2-2. Fouled back again.
0: And I know one that, you know, didn't get to see the past couple days, Mr. White. I don't think he's been feeling good the past couple days, so if you're listening, Mr. White, hope that feel a little bit better.
2: Got to see Ed yesterday.
0: Ed
2: as well.
0: Smokey.
2: A lot of great guys for the season ticket holders. And they show up every
0: all
2: time.
0: All kinds of characters. I mean, Mac over in guest services.
1: That's up and in. It's 3-2.
0: Talked to Bill Nevin, the great PA announcer, before the game started.
1: Joey Bray coming along sometimes.
0: Shout out Joey Bray.
2: We've had a lot of people throughout this season. And they've all been great.
1: 3-2. Swing and a miss. The eighth inning's over. 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
1: Welcome to the ninth inning of the final Black Bears game of 2026. Jaden Hilton takes the ball in. Side 93 from Dalston Hall. It's 11-5, Scrappers over Black Bears as Hilton starts this inning once again. He's 4-for-3 today, takes another ball high with a walk, two runs batted in, two runs, and a home run that started this baby off.
2: It's really been a loud game today. It's for Mahoning Valley. I mean, scoring really in bunches.
1: There's a base hit the other way. Hilton continues to run rampant.
0: 4-for-5, two RBIs, 15th hit of the night for the Scrappers compared to only 6 for the Black Bears. I mean, amazing play, top of the order for Mahoning Valley, and Hilton has been a phenomenal player all season long, just ending things off with a bang.
1: As these final three innings have lasted forever of this season, just Black Bears can't get outs in the top half and are going down semi-quickly in the bottom, not scoring any runs.
2: I think that's just kind of a bit of a trend of this season.
1: Yeah.
2: Long games.
1: There's a foul back. It's 0-1.
0: All three. Now these games officially clocked in at least 3 hours and 15 minutes. Still working in this one. The past two have gone past 3:30.
2: We've had a couple 4-hour games. I think the shortest might have been like 2.5.
0: Yeah, no way.
1: Yeah, there was a 2.5 one. It was crazy.
0: When was there a 2.5? That must have been one you guys were doing.
1: Yeah, it was.
2: Yeah.
1: That entire time, whenever you were like on vacation, those games were quick.
2: We had some quick ones.
1: It was like the easiest like week of the season.
0: There was one. I'm being dead serious about this. There was one night I was sitting on the beach watching my little cousin fish, and I had the Black Bears game on, and I was like, man, this is good life.
1: It's 2-1 now on Maddox Mihalakis.
2: Just taking it all in.
0: I was just sitting there. I had my little JBL clip speaker on the chair. My little cousin Cody was reeling in these sharks, just listening to you guys and the Black Bears. I don't think they won that game, but.
1: It's 2-1. It's a ball to wait. It's 3-1 now in the count from Dalston Hall. Trying not to allow the first two runners to get on for the third consecutive inning.
0: What a summer it's been.
2: I will say, bullpen's cleared out, so this is Hall's.
1: He's going to have to get through it.
0: Yeah, figured with the arms available, might as well just leave it in Dalston Hall's hands.
1: 3-1. It's popped sky high. Get in play. No, it won't. It's a burn ball. Might be the final one of the year.
0: Left side burn ball.
1: If a left side burn ball is the final one of the year, be my guess. That's awesome.
0: It's a good way to end it.
1: I love how we have 60. Oh, my goodness. 60?
0: 60?
1: And one burn bat.
2: I don't know if the 60 is fully accurate. There might be one or two missing.
0: Well, we're going with the number.
2: Yeah, we'll go with it. 60 big burn balls in the second half only. There were more in the first half.
0: Where's the first half number?
1: 3-2. That's inside ball 4. That's a walk and a single to start things off here in the ninth for Mahoning Valley.
2: So the first half number, 32.
0: Wow, so we're not going to get to triple digits.
2: I know, unless a miraculous bottom of the ninth. Eight burn balls in an inning. Hey, it's not impossible.
0: Can we cash a burn bat in for 5 burn balls?
1: I'm glad
2: that the exchange rate?
1: I'm glad there's still some dogs here enjoying this atmosphere.
0: Why not? It's not their bedtime yet.
1: There's a swing and a miss. It's 0-1. I don't know. A lot of dogs have bedtime about this time. 9:16. My dog Hershey's usually sleeping around 8. And he's just out.
0: 8 o'clock.
1: He sleeps for the second. Pretty much, he gets his peanut butter He gets a little bit of peanut butter after his big walks. And there's a strike at 0-2. He begs, like, he pretty much, like, if he doesn't get, like, a little bit of, like, peanut butter from my dad, he terrorizes him the entire night until he gets it.
0: I know Jimbo, he's waiting on my family to get home. My sister Leah coming back from Hurricane Volleyball. They lost to Park South. You hate to see it against a team like Park South.
1: Swing and a miss! Cooper Vince out on strikes. That's out number one of the ninth inning.
0: Hurricane Volleyball, though, I'm going to put it out there on the airwaves right now. The program's on the up. Paul, the man in charge, Hurricane Volleyball's going to the sieve right now. Put it on the record books. I'm saying it on air. We're going to the sieve.
1: Whenever we pull that tape, and who knows when, whenever they make it there, we can play it.
0: We're going.
1: There's a strike there in the corner. As Brett and I both from Hurricane down in Putnam County, West Virginia. If you're listening and don't know exactly where it's at,
2: that's going in a highlight tape, Brett. If they make it all the way, that's starting it off.
0: Hurricane Volleyball made it all the way. It'd be a phenomenal year.
1: 0-1 to Evans, and he grounds that one down the line. It's fair. Barrett scoops. Play made at first. Two gone in the ninth. As Caden Evans is out on the grounder. Three unassisted.
2: You know, talking about your volleyball, it reminded me of a post I saw today from my high school's like burner page.
0: Apparently, Shaker Heights.
2: Shaker Heights High School. Apparently the senior JV quarterback got hurt and he's out for the year.
1: Dang.
0: That's terrible.
1: That's sad.
0: Hurricane had a Buffalo transfer go out for the year with a torn ACL.
2: Oh.
1: Not Buffalo, man.
0: She was good, too.
1: Julian Hernandez in the box. Two on both in scoring position. Two outs. It's ground up the middle. Dawson Hall scoops it. Throw the first made to Barrett. Black Bears bats get to end this game for West Virginia this season. The final half inning of the Black Bears season's on the way after this, as we here in the booth will go over our favorite Levels Arcade moments of the season after this break on U92 The Moose.
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12: And now back to the Bears Den. This is U92 The Moose's coverage of West Virginia Black Bears baseball, and it continues now.
1: As you get to hear my favorite rejoin that's not including the bear ball back now. I think that's all of our favorites, but that one there is special just because of the song behind it that I put on whenever I was editing it.
0: We can say it now. There's a rejoin in the vault that never got to be used. It might be the greatest rejoin in the history of U92 sports that we recorded expecting the West Virginia Moonshiners to make their return this year, and It never made its way out of the vault, but
1: maybe it'll turn into a like that same style. Oh my goodness! Wow,
0: way inside on the pitch into Elijah Cook.
1: Maybe that same style will return whenever there's a throwback game for men's basketball or women's basketball later this season. Maybe for baseball, and we can just have that same voice and that same track behind, because that was like that track was so good for a throwback style game. The 1-0 now to Cook is drilled. Base hit. Elijah Cook flips his bat in excitement and gets a hit to end his season.
0: Yeah, ends his 0-for-9, gets a single on board and rocks that baseball into left field. Change up high. Elijah Cook gets a hold of it. Just a sixth hit of the night for the Black Bears, or seventh now.
2: This is my favorite walk-up song.
0: Yeah. Because of Ty Vaughn's?
2: Because of the ad-lib. When you can go, with you! That's my favorite.
1: Well, we can now, with the runner on first, we can now talk about our favorite Levels Arcade moments of the season, which basically means when something incredible happens, we go immediately to our Levels Arcade read that we see after every single half inning.
0: There's no other option. I mean, there's probably two, but to me there's no other one. The triple play followed up by Cody's Levels Arcade read was one of the best moments in broadcasting that I've seen so far in my 3 years at WVU.
2: I really wish we could just play the clip.
1: It's 0-1, and it's hit the other way. Foul from Tyvon Moore.
0: It's up to the
1: interns. Watch out, interns. That's on the berm, actually. 61!
2: 61 on the second half. That means we are now
0: 94?
2: 93. We're 7 away.
1: Yes.
2: Let's get it done, fellas.
1: The second there was a triple play turn, I mean, that ends the inning, obviously, so you have to go from triple play to Levels Arcade brings plenty of stuff to Morgantown as there's a pickoff. Not exactly. It's a ball away. It's 1-2.
2: Was the Monson play?
1: Play was at the top.
2: Yeah. It was at the top.
1: So
2: okay.
1: We did not have to. That would have been even more funny. But and also another good one was, like, I mean, I guess this was after the post-game show, but, like, after a grand slam, the read, the walk it off was pretty funny,
0: runner
1: too.
0: Runner goes.
1: As Cooks, and they're safe. Gets a stolen base to add to his tally as well.
0: He goes between the legs of Cooper Vance.
2: It's number 16 on the season for Elijah Cook. We haven't seen him steal a base in a very long time.
1: Hasn't been on much as of late. But now Tyvon Moore has a runner in scoring position opportunity. 2-2 to count. 11-5 score line. Still 6 runs to get up with 3 outs to work with.
0: Catcher timeout called by Julian Hernandez.
2: You know, Cody, it's like one of those situations when you're playing a showdown and it will be the show. It's like that.
1: 2-2. It's up and away. It's 3-2. I mean, if the Black Bears come back, we're going to have to call San Diego Studios and be like, hey, give what player would it be? Give Ben Barrett a two-way player spotlight card.
2: Ooh. Yes. That would get me back.
0: Supercharge him.
1: That's a foul back. Supercharge Ben Barrett would be unfair. That'd be crazy.
0: You could pitch and DH him. Unlimited stamina.
1: Put him in the 3-hole and make him pitch.
2: It's beautiful.
1: Sinker in, sinker in, sinker in. 89 straight gas. The 3-2 count now to Tyvon Moore, but nobody out. It's inside, ball 4. The Black Bears are rallying. Don't look now. 2-1, no outs. 11-5. Still a lot to work with, and that flips the lineup over. You might have to bring, at some point, Kanan Gaskin, like, is just standing there. And, like, come on.
0: At some point, yeah. I thought maybe with Wilson coming up, it's been a quiet night for him. You might see the switch to Gaskin here, but Wilson is going to take the plate 1-for-4 with 2 strikeouts. Did collect a hit on his last at-bat. But this happened to us a couple nights ago, Cody. The Black Bears really started to rally in the 9th. Score 2, had the bases loaded.
1: And there's a strike as Wilson just watches it go by. Doesn't swing at the first pitch on the corner. Zone 1. Still.
0: Hope that's not the last charge.
1: 0-1. It's a wait. 1-1 now is Blake Wilson trying to continue this.
2: Yeah, Brett, that's been one of the best things about being at this ballpark, the fans.
0: Absolutely. The fans are what make any ballpark feel alive. It's been incredible support all season long from, you know, Black Bear Nation. bear witness.
1: Bear country.
0: Some great baseball.
1: That's fouled back. It's 1-2.
2: So both Cook and Moore get some pretty big leads. Seems like Moore, they're just tolling on the base paths. But a double steal, risky? Yes. Tyler had a question? No. But would I do it? No.
1: One ball, two strikes to Blake Wilson. Called strike three. Watches it go down the middle. And two outs away. Two outs left of the Black Bears season now, and a pitching change will be made.
0: Raul Gonzalez going to come out and make the call to the pin. So that'll be the day for Davis. A little bit of a surprising move.
1: Two outs in the ninth. There's a pitching change. We'll go to a break. This is Black Bears Baseball on U92 The Moose.
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20: Bear ball back now.
1: Well, for the final time, I assume, of this season, we are back from a break. That was the final time. Bear ball back now will probably ever be heard on U92 The Moose unless it's, for some reason, used again.
0: It's revived.
1: Like,
2: taken out of the vault.
1: With Connor graduating after this year. But, as always, that was my favorite. That was my favorite this season. A good call by the board operator who's been a great job all summer as well. For the most part, whenever he's there, sometimes he's busy, but...
0: I thought you said he's been doing a good job for the most part.
1: No, he's always been, whenever he's there, he's been elite. Blake Fuchs has also done a great job on the board. I think, Nico, did you do a game?
2: I've done a couple.
1: And then we've done a couple here as well.
0: Yeah.
1: So, but shout out Jackson Serpico, the board operator, Mr. Black Bears board operator, Jackson Serpico. And there's a ball in, first pitch. As there's a ball in, it's Brugman into the game, who is this team's pretty much go-to stopper arm. Three holds in the year, 15 games, 2.5 ERA. There's a hot shot left field to the wall. One will score. As the other was held up, it's Tyvon Moore at third, and Elijah Cook is in safely. It's 11-6. As Kevin Jones brings home a run on a double.
0: Kevin Jones breaks his overnight. 0 for 4 before that one. RBI double. Never say never with these Black Bears.
1: 11-6 now. 5 runs, 2 outs. And Ben Barrett is up. So now this more than likely is final at bat. We said it the last time, but he's up again. Time to just say incredible stuff from Barrett all year as we've been saying all game. There's a ground ball. Could be trouble. Scooped from Harrison. Throw to first on the money. That's two gone. It's 11-7 now as a run comes across. It's Tyvon Moore. Kevin Jones goes from second to third. Now one out for four runs the Black Bears need. Another pitching change.
2: Oh, man.
0: Raul. Mr. Gonzalez.
2: Well,
1: as Mahoney Valley will probably throw, we're going to go to break again, but Mahoney Valley might throw a pitch and then bring out the next pitcher at this rate. But this is Black Bears Baseball. It's 11-7 on U92 The Moose.
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1: I can't believe I'm saying that Reagan Rivera is coming to the mound right now. Shooting up through three pitches, you said?
2: Three pitches from Brueggemann. Gets an out. Yes, he allows a run, but he gets an out. And then the pull.
0: You sacrifice RBI.
1: Well, Reagan Rivera's 1-for-8 on save opportunities this season.
0: 1-for-8.
1: This isn't yet a save opportunity, but if he allows Kevin Jones to score, it will be. So maybe they're just trying to give him save number 2 on the year.
0: Let that number sink in, 1-for-8. If this pitch goes sailing over the head of Hernandez, there's collusion.
1: Ball pitch inside. Oh, my goodness.
0: No.
1: Ball one, it's in the dirt, and it's past the catcher. It's 11-8, and this is officially a save opportunity.
0: No. Somebody get the draft league on the phone.
2: I'm just worried about the fact of there's still people in that bullpen.
1: No one's warming, at least, as of right now. Reagan Rivera now faces Owen Petrick. Swing and a miss. Owen Petrick wanted to send that one to Mars, but it's 1-1. As it was, two outs now in the ninth. I just want to say it's been a great season just being in here with y'all. Working the whole way as there's a foul back. It's 1-2. The Black Bears are on her last strike of 2026. I think give a big thank you to Lance Anato for letting all of this happen, letting us go up here and be goofballs the entire season. Talking about collusion because Reagan Rivera's throwing wild pitches, but
0: yeah, it's been a crazy game, crazy couple last innings, but all jokes aside, seriously, what an honor it's been to cover this Black Bears team all summer long.
1: So there's a foul back as Reagan Rivera's hat goes flying and Petrick stays alive so we can breathe one more.
0: Even lets the grunt out.
2: Yeah, I will say, this has been a season. It's been a lot of fun, home games with you guys, being able to go on the road. It's been a lot of fun, to say the absolute least.
1: 11-8, ball game. It's 1-2 count on the way. High fly ball, center field. Plenty of room under it. Making the play is Jordan Taylor. And the Black Bears season ends with an 11-8 loss. For myself, Cody Burton, alongside me, Brett Berner and Nico Carell the whole way. We're going to go into the post-game show, but thank you all for listening to us all season long. Black Bears won't be playing until next season. They have a big thank you, fans. See you in 2027. But for us, I mean, it's been a fun year covering the Black Bears. We can go over it right now. Black Bears got out in front. We're up. It's solid. And, like, they were up 5-2 until a four spots that made it a one-run ball game. 5-4 in the fourth, and then the seventh came around, still up 5-4. Rene Lestress comes in, loads the bases, gives up a run. He ends up getting the loss today, giving up three runs without recording an out. And Mahoning Valley just ran away with it after that. It was a great, great comeback attempt in that ninth inning from the Black Bears. Three runs in the ninth, make it 11-8. But it was just an unfortunate end. You get a series win to end the year, but just an unfortunate way to end the year with a loss.
0: Four spot put up in the second by the Black Bears. It looked like Western was going to be able to start cruising even after, you know, the first two batters of the game from Mahoning Valley homered. But nonetheless, an incredible game all the way back and forth throughout the entire night. The score ends up being 11-8 thanks to a four spot in the bottom of the ninth after that four spot in the top of the eighth by Mahoning Valley. But fitting way to end this season, both these teams battling it out. The Black Bears obviously took the series. Mahoning Valley locked in for last place well before first pitch tonight as Scrappers finished last in both the first and the second half of the draft league. Wait and see the result as the Black Bears currently in a battle with the Trenton. Trenton currently up 12-4 over Aberdeen, so it will look like the West Virginia Black Bears will finish in fifth place in the second half, but still, everything this team went through, the roster changes up and down. Tim Garland, phenomenal job in his first season as the head man, as the skipper for the Black Bears.
2: Yeah, I mean, as you said, Brett, plenty of ups and downs throughout this entire season. I think Andrew Luzak has a dog out there with him out in right field. There's been so much that's happened this season. Obviously, a lot of good, a lot of bad, but I think one thing we can all take away from this is that this is just such a unique opportunity to have. Being here to broadcast these games, getting to know the players, the coaches, and getting to watch baseball pretty much every single day, being able to talk about it, it's a dream come true.
1: And there's a dog, another dog in the field. That dog's having the time of his life down there. He's dancing all around. But, yeah, guys, it's been a blast being here with you all season long. We're going to go down and talk to Tim Garland for the last time of the season just for a little post-game check-in interview-style sort, just thanking him for being such a great interview for us all season long. Getting to know him has been a blast. But for one last time, a big thank you to General Manager of the West Virginia Black Bears, Leanne Sonato. Thank you so much for allowing us to be up here, broadcast these games, and have fun with it along the way, the whole way through. Thank you to Eric Nuttall, our broadcast advisor of U92 The Moose, Ms. Madison Cook, Director of Student Media, Nick Krastis, the Deputy Advisor of Student Media, and Harley Cochran, the general manager of U92 The Moose. Without all of y'all, this would not be possible. We're just a bunch of college kids up here trying to make a difference in the world, and we're doing as much as we can on these Black Bears games to do that. But for myself, Cody Burton, alongside me the whole way, was Brett Berner and Nico Coretta. We'll give also a big thank you once again to Jackson Serpico, the Black Bears board operator, his title, the whole season long, doing all these board ops. Taking time, sitting in the studio, talking to a wall by himself, watching some Mets games, doing some homework, doing whatever he does. He calls it a study hall is what he told me today. It's always been a blast talking to him in his headset as well all throughout the season. But for myself, Cody Burton, alongside me the whole way, Brett Berner and Nico Coretto. This was Black Bears Baseball's 2026 season on U92 The Moose. Thank you all for listening the whole way. We got a lot of WVU sports coming up, but for Black Bears baseball, thank you and good night from Kendrick Family Ballpark.
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7: I'm weatherology meteorologist Derek Height with a significant weather update. A heat advisory begins at 8 a.m. tomorrow morning and continues until 8 p.m. tomorrow night. A heat advisory means that the combination of high temperatures and high humidity will produce dangerous conditions, especially for those who are sensitive to the heat, such as children and the elderly. In order to prevent heat sickness and heat stroke, take steps to keep cool. Drink plenty of water, stay in the shade as much as possible, and if you must be outside, take occasional breaks in an air-conditioned building to cool down. Watch out for the warning signs of heat stroke, including dizziness, nausea, headache, and disorientation. A heat advisory begins at 8 a.m. tomorrow morning and continues until 8 p.m. tomorrow night. Stay tuned for additional updates. I'm meteorologist Derek Height.
24: Here's your updated U92 The Moose forecast. A heat advisory begins at 8 a.m. tomorrow. Lows dip down to about 72 tonight under partly cloudy skies with a slight chance of thunderstorms. Winds out of the south around 5 miles per hour. Mainly sunny skies tomorrow. Slight chance for showers. Daytime highs approaching 91. Mainly clear skies tomorrow night. Chance of thunderstorms. Lows dip down to about 72. Slight chance for storms Thursday and Friday. Upper 80s Thursday, mid 80s by Friday. And that's your updated forecast. I'm meteorologist Kara Foster for U92 The Moose. Right now, 75.
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0: I'm weatherology meteorologist Derek Height with a significant weather update. A heat advisory begins at 8 a.m. tomorrow morning and continues until 8 p.m. tomorrow night. A heat advisory means that the combination of high temperatures and high humidity will produce dangerous conditions, especially for those who are sensitive to the heat, such as children and the elderly. In order to prevent heat sickness and heat stroke, take steps to keep cool. Drink plenty of water, stay in the shade as much as possible, and if you must be outside, take occasional breaks in an air-conditioned building to cool down. Watch out for the warning signs of heat stroke, including dizziness, nausea, headache, and disorientation. A heat advisory begins at 8 a.m. tomorrow morning and continues until 8 p.m. tomorrow night. Stay tuned for additional updates. I'm meteorologist Derek Height.
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1: Oh yeah, this is WWVU Morgantown, and what you just heard was My Grand Plan from The Lightning Thief, the musical, which is Percy Jackson. So that's actually Annabeth Chase's song, if you guys listening did not know. Except if you've listened to the show, you've definitely heard me mention it before, because I am a big musical fan and a big Percy Jackson fan. What about you? Have you seen Percy Jackson at all, read the books?
0: I've not done either, honestly.
1: Really? You gotta get on it. It's really good. It's a good series. Rick Riordan, my goat. But yeah, we're having a good night. It's a little humid outside, I noticed. That's not going to be fun for getting home.
0: Like the stage lights are on.
1: Yeah, actually. Feels like I'm back in high school theater. But yeah, I think we're going to have a good lineup of music tonight. So do you want to say what's coming next?
0: Next we have Sincerely Me from Dear Evan Hansen, followed up with a little bit of Rent.
1: Oh, no, that's not Rent.
0: Whoops.
1: I'm smiling. Do you know what that one's from?
0: Yeah, it's Newsies. No.
1: No. This is like trivia.
0: I honestly don't know what it's from.
1: I don't know if it'll tell you if you click it.
0: Oh, The Last 5 Years.
1: Yeah.
0: That's on me.
1: It's a tricky one. Because that one doesn't tell you the musical it's from on the screen right away. But yes, we have Sincerely Me followed by See I'm Smiling. So this is Backstage with Katie here on U92 The Moose. Enjoy.

tonight. You know what makes me crazy? I'm sorry, can I say this? You know what makes me nuts? The fact that we could be together here, together sharing our night, spending our time, and you are gonna choose someone else to be with. No.

I swear to God, I'll never understand how you can stand there straight and tall and see I'm crying.

0: Hello, hello, hello. This is Backstage with Katie. And what you just heard was See I'm Smiling from The Last 5 Years. That is slowly becoming one of my favorite songs. What did you think about that one, Mason?
1: It's always very sad hearing music from The Last 5 Years, but it's such a good musical.
0: It is. Like, it's so emotional, but I like when she gets super angry. I'm one of those people that I really like when people get angry in their songs and musicals. I mean, like, people getting angry gives you World Burn.
1: Yeah.
0: That's a good one.
1: Cabaret.
0: Yep.
1: Maybe Your this Fault. Time from Cabaret.
0: Yeah,
1: also.
0: Maybe this time from Cabaret as well. Your Fault from Into the Woods. Where's the Justice from Death Note? There's like a whole mix.
1: All the best theater songs.
0: All the best theater songs are because someone got angry.
1: True
0: I
1: that.
0: I might need to write an essay on that actually. All right. But I hope everyone is having a good night. And just a quick reminder for everyone listening, if you don't already follow us on social media, which I don't know why you wouldn't, because you'd get to see the amazing things that I post every single day. You can find our Instagram at U92_FM. 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So do you want to say what the next two songs are coming up?
1: Sure. So coming up soon will be Carrying the Banner from Newsies, followed by a little bit of Hamilton, and Rent for real this time.
0: We got a good lineup coming for you guys. I know after this set, Mason has been picking out the music, so you're going to be hearing a good mix. So stay tuned and stay loose, because you're listening to U92.
1: The Moose.
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0: Hey, Crunchy, what's your leg say? Gonna rain?
1: No rain.
2: Oh, partly cloudy, clear by evening.
3: Ha! And the Limp sells 50 papes a week all by itself.
2: I don't need the Limp to sell papes.
1: I got personality.

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1: So that's 5 miso soup, 4 seaweed salad, 3 soy burger dinner, 2 tofu dog platter, and 1 pasta with meatless balls.
2: Ew. It tastes the same.
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1: And 30

0: immediately following dinner, Maureen Johnson, just back from her spectacular one-night engagement at the 11th Street Lot, will perform Native American tribal chants backwards through her vocoder while accompanying herself on the electric cello, which she ain't never studied.
1: And Mark Cohen will preview his new documentary about his inability to hold an erection on the high holy days.
0: And Mimi Marquez, clad only in bubble wrap, will perform a famous lawn chair handcuff dance to the sounds of iced tea being stirred. And Roger will attempt to write a bittersweet evocative song
2: that doesn't remind us of Musetta's waltz.
0: Angel Dumas-Junard will model the latest ball fashions from Paris.

0: Hello, hello, hello. This is Backstage with Katie, and I am joined by a special guest.
1: DJ Mason, DJ in training.
0: DJ in training, but almost a DJ. Almost there now. And what you just heard was La Vie Boheme from Rent. Oh, how I love Rent. I'm thinking about rewatching Rent later this week. Mason, what's your opinion on Rent?
1: So in high school, we did Seasons of Love literally every year as like a little special performance.
0: Yeah.
1: And like that's the most I've ever been exposed to it.
0: Man, I begged my choir teacher every year for 4 years to let the choir sing Seasons of Love. And she never did it. She kept acting like she was going to do it, and then she didn't do it.
1: My high school, I did it every year since like the 90s.
0: Man, I should have gone to your high school. What the heck? But no, Rent is really good. You should watch it. I don't know what it's on right now, but it is the motion picture recording of Rent is very good. They have a good chunk of the original Broadway cast too. So it's a solid lineup. But yeah, we have some more good music coming up. One moment. And so we have some good stuff coming up. We have a couple PSAs for you just to keep you guys in check out there. Make sure you're behaving in the world. And then do you want to say what song is going to be coming up next?
1: Absolutely. So we got some, let's hear it from the, yikes. Let's hear it for the boy from Footloose.
0: Oh yeah.
1: An amazing song, amazing musical. I'm a big fan personally. Then we got some Legally Blonde. And some more Rent. For
0: some
1: real
0: more
1: this
0: Rent.
1: Time again.
0: For real once more. Yes, we have some good music queued up for you guys. And I know Mason and I in the booth both love Footloose the Musical, so this is going to be a real fun listen for both of us. You are tuning in to Backstage with Katie here on U92 The Moose. And here is Let's Hear It for the Boy from Footloose.
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1: Hello, hello. This is Backstage with Katie with our special guest,
2: DJ Mason in training.
1: And what you just heard was Out Tonight from Rent. That's from the motion picture soundtrack, not the original Broadway cast recording. So that's Rosario Dawson on there. You guys might know her as Ahsoka from Disney Plus original Ahsoka from Star Wars universe, from the Star Wars universe. That's my goat right there. I love Ahsoka Tano, and I love Mimi from Rent, so it's like my worlds collide with that one singular actress. Are you a big Star Wars fan?
2: I have never seen any Star Wars.
1: Are you kidding me right now?
2: The most I've ever gotten into that was watching Spaceballs.
1: That's not even close, actually.
2: I get clowned on so much.
1: Dude,
2: because I've never
1: seen
2: Star Wars.
1: You gotta watch. It's peak. I grew up on Star Wars. I'm a big Star Wars nerd.
2: It's like I've never even watched like Star Trek.
1: Dude.
2: Sci-fi was never my thing.
1: My dad raised me on Star Wars. I found Star Trek on my own because for some reason it showed up on like the kids' profile on my Kindle. Like, I had the, like, kids profile. My dad wouldn't let me have a regular one. But for some reason, I could get Star Trek.
2: Mm-hmm.
1: So I started watching Star Trek when I was a kid. And I was hooked on it for a little bit. And everyone in my family was just trying to, like, figure out what was wrong with me that whole time. But no, watch Star Wars. Did you see there's a new Spaceballs movie coming out?
2: I did. I'm actually
1: pretty excited.
2: Yeah,
1: getting in on it. I love Josh Gad. It's my goat right there.
2: Book of Mormon. Book of Mormon, so many other things. He's great.
1: He's amazing.
2: I saw that the name for it that they picked out wasn't what they referenced in the first movie that it would be. In the first movie, I can't quite remember what it was, but what they picked for the new one was Spaceballs. The other movie.
1: Yeah.
2: Like something like that. It's like...
1: I think it fits the vibe, though.
2: Yeah. With how they, like, talk about, like, merchandising and,
1: yeah,
2: like, whatnot.
1: But, no. I think... Okay, let's cover some Broadway news for those people that aren't as in tune with what's going on and just listen to the music. We have Jonathan Bailey departing Sunday in the Park with George following Ariana Grande's departure. I believe that was a West End showing. Let me see. Yep, it was the West End. He dropped out of the previously announced West End revival after Ariana Grande announced her departure in August. And then we have not a whole lot, honestly. Reese Weaver is going to have her Broadway debut. She had her first look as Roxy Hart. Looks amazing. Krista Rodriguez joins Broadway's A Few Good Men. That's pretty exciting. And there's a Playbill article about can pro shots help Broadway's money issues? Maybe, says the Hadestown film team. Hadestown has something right there because I can't always make it out to Broadway. I've made it twice ever. So if the pro shots are in theaters, I will be seeing them though. What do you think?
2: I think that I'm still mourning the loss of Tim Curry. That's some real Broadway news.
1: That's the worst Broadway news. That one broke my heart. I did sit on my sofa and cry watching Rocky Horror with a bowl of pasta with my roommate.
2: That's the only way to watch
1: Rocky
2: Horror.
1: I mean, usually I'm pretty just chilled out watching it, but I was crying into my pasta when Tim Curry was singing. Oh my gosh. What's the final song called?
2: Don't Be It, Dream It. Or Don't Dream It, Be It.
1: Is that what it was?
2: I'm pretty sure. It's like the big finishing number.
1: There's also the one, oh my gosh, it's the one about going home.
2: Yeah, I'm going home.
1: I'm going home.
2: He
1: and
2: sings
1: then,
2: that right at the end, yeah.
1: Yeah, those two, though. I was bawling like a little baby, and my roommate was looking at me like, girl, get it together. Because she'd never seen Rocky Horror, so.
2: It was a big loss for theater.
1: He was
2: in that, but he was also in...
1: He was also in Annie.
2: In Clue.
1: He was in Clue.
2: Yeah.
1: I've seen Clue the musical, or Clue the play. I don't think it was technically a musical. It was Clue the play, though. I did see that, and I do have a hat that on the back says, I butt ulcer. And now I, like, cannot lose that hat for anything. That hat's worth, like, $5 million now. But I think it's time we get into our next songs. We got some stuff to bring up the mood a little bit and then bring it right back down. So up next, we're going to have Don't Lose Your Head from Six, followed by Dead Mom from Beetlejuice. This is Backstage with Katie here on U92 The Moose. And here is Don't Lose Your Head.

0: just saying hi. You're a nice guy. I'll think about it maybe. XO baby.
1: Uh-oh.
0: Here we go.
1: You sent him kisses.
0: I didn't know I would move in with his missus.
1: What?
0: Get a life.
1: You're living with his wife.
0: Like, what was I meant to do?

And now, meine Damen und Herren, Mesdames et Messieurs, Ladies and Gentlemen, the Kit Kat Club is so happy to welcome back an old friend. I give you the toast of Mayfair, Fräulein Sally Ball!

rooms in Chelsea. She wasn't what you'd call a blushing flower. As a matter of fact, she rented by the hour. The day she died, the neighbors came to snicker.

0: Hello, hello, hello. This is Backstage with Katie here on U92 The Moose, WWVU Morgantown. And you already know I'm DJ Katie, and I'm joined still with...
1: DJ in training, Mason.
0: Oh yeah, soon to be DJ. We have most of his training done. Just got, basically your final exam left.
1: Yeah.
0: And the final exam is not that bad, guys. So, I mean, hey, if anyone out there wants to... Any students of WVU want to come be a DJ, you know, come send us a message on the Instagram. I'll reply. It's me running it. You guys know me. Send a message and you can see. It's super easy. Would you agree it's super easy?
1: It's, yeah. Takes like, it doesn't take as long as you would think.
0: Yeah, it's like a week. Yeah. What? It's only been a week and you have everything done but your final exam.
1: You just got to be, like, creative and know what you want to play.
0: Have some music in mind. If you can make a Spotify playlist for a specific mood, theme, or whatever it is, you can be a radio DJ. That's kind of how I put it. But, yeah, so reach out. If you want to be a DJ, let us know. Get involved, guys. It's super fun. But, yeah, what you just heard was Cabaret from Cabaret. That's the Natasha Richardson version. Is that... Do you have a favorite cabaret version?
1: This is my
0: favorite too.
1: For sure. I mean, Alan Cumming was great.
0: Yeah.
1: And then this would have been a few years back, but his name was I don't remember his last name, but he, it was like the very first revival of cabaret whenever they did like the actual Kit Kat Club in New York.
0: Yeah.
1: His costume was so cool.
0: No, I'm a big cabaret fan, but I've never seen cabaret.
1: I've never seen it live, no. I've only ever listened to it.
0: But I do know that Eva Noblezada from Hadestown, the original Eurydice, she was Sally Bowles in the revival at Cabaret at the Kit Kat Club on Broadway. And she also was at the West End. And what I would give, I'd probably give a kidney. I'd probably give a guinea to see her Sally Bowles. I'm so serious. From the slime tutorials that I found, bro. Oh, a dream. A dream to see her in anything. I mean, she killed Hadestown. She killed The Great Gatsby. Killed being Sally Bowles. I mean, I don't think there's like a singular role that they could give her that she wouldn't absolutely nail. Like, that's kind of the conclusion I've come to.
1: Yeah, I mean.
0: She's like the female Jeremy Jordan. You give her a role, and she's got that on lock. But you did choose one of the songs in this next lineup, and then we kind of agreed on the last one. The first one I did pick. So I think we should go ahead and tell the listeners what's coming up.
1: Absolutely.
0: So the song I picked is New Music. That's from the 2025 Ragtime soundtrack.
1: And then I picked Aquarius from Hair, one of my absolute favorite musicals.
0: Oh, yeah. And then after that, we have Sunday in the Park with George. From Sunday in the Park with George.
1: Such a good musical. If you haven't heard or read or watched or anything to do with that musical, fix that immediately.
0: Fix that immediately. I agree. And that's the Annalee Ashford one. I believe the... acting partner in that one was Jake Gyllenhaal.
1: Really?
0: I think so.
1: I knew he was on Broadway. I've only ever seen him as Seymour in Little Shop.
0: That's the only role you've seen. Bro, Jake Gyllenhaal has such a weird acting career.
1: That's so crazy. Because I've seen the movies he's in, and he's in some gnarly movies, but then he just goes and sings his little songs on Broadway.
0: It was Jake Gyllenhaal. Annalee Ashford, the original Elle Woods, and then Jake Gyllenhaal.
1: As George? That's so crazy.
0: As George. I couldn't even fathom originally when I realized that it was Jake Gyllenhaal in this recording.
1: I'm going to have to look into that later because that's so weird.
0: This is the 2017 Broadway cast recording. But okay, let's get into it and let you hear
1: absolutely,
0: what we have coming up. So here is, first up, New Music from Ragtime, 2025 Broadway cast. This is Backstage with Katie here on U92,
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0: The sun is blinding. All right, concentrate.
2: Eyes open, please.
0: Sunday in the park with George.
2: Look at the water, not at me.
0: Sunday in the park with George. Concentrate, concentrate. Well, if you want bread and respect and attention, not to say connection, modeling's no profession. 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
1: Don't lift the arm.
0: Sunday in the park with George.
1: I'll say hi, please.
0: Not even a nod. As if I were trees.

0: Hello, hello, hello. You are tuning in to Backstage with Katie here on U92 The Moose. What you just heard was Sunday in the Park with George from Sunday in the Park with George. So what'd you think of the Annalee Ashford version?
1: I'm a big fan. She sang it really well. I've only ever heard the Bernadette Peters version, but I mean, Annalee Ashford just by herself is already a good singer. So I wasn't expecting anything bad.
0: She's amazing. I love her. I love her as Elle Woods.
1: Yeah.
0: Mainly. That's like my number one.
1: I thought she did Sweeney Todd really well.
0: Oh, yeah, she was in Sweeney Todd. Did I ever tell you that I had to sing the Ballad of Sweeney Todd my senior year in choir?
1: Really?
0: It was in my honors choir, and they made me sing the soprano.
1: Yikes.
0: Like, soprano one.
1: That's the soprano part.
0: The soprano part in the Ballad of Sweeney
1: Todd. The soprano part of all time.
0: She only put, like, three of us. It was, like, two or three of us that she chose from the soprano section to sing it. I nearly lost my marbles trying to sing that song. And so every time I hear it, I, like, get flashbacks. Okay, I'm looking up. What else did she do? Because I feel like she's done some other stuff. Kinky Boots. That's what it was.
1: Yeah.
0: Kinky Boots, Dogfight. She was in Big Mouth. What the heck? Did something with John Mulaney at some point, apparently.
1: What?
0: What's
1: he doing?
0: John Mulaney and the Sack Lunch Bunch.
1: Oh, it's a comedy special he did.
0: Okay,
1: I've seen that.
0: I have not. Now, wait, it is. Wait, it kind of has a stacked cast. I gotta watch this.
1: It's so weird, but it's really funny.
0: It is Jake Gyllenhaal too.
1: Oh my god, it's like a knockoff Mr. Rogers, but it's so weird because he's just so uninterested the whole time. It's kind of hard to watch.
0: Why is Jake Gyllenhaal everywhere I look today? Is this my sign to go home and watch Brokeback Mountain?
1: Yeah, it is. It really
0: is. I think it is.
1: Speaking of John Mulaney, he wrote this really neat, I guess you could call it a play. I guess you could also call it a musical. Mm-hmm. He wrote it with this other guy. He's in film.
0: In film.
1: It's called Oh Hello. It's actually a really neat kind of show. It's a satirical, like, kind of thing, but it's neat to look into. It's a neat kind of thing.
0: I'll have to find it.
1: It has Steve Martin in it.
0: Oh, I love Steve Martin.
1: He makes a little guest cameo.
0: I like when it's Steve Martin and Martin Short together, because I used to get them mixed up as a kid. All right, let's see what we got coming up next, because I know we have some more good music for you guys. We got about half an hour left to tonight's show. Let's get into the songs that are like you're gonna be singing along because you don't really have a choice other than to sing along because they're so good. And the first one is going to break your vocal cords. So first up, we're gonna have the Ballad of Jane Doe from Ride the Cyclone, and then after that, we're gonna have Would You Fall in Love with Me Again from Epic. Good picks, you think?
1: Yeah.
0: All right. So let's get into it. This is Backstage with Katie here on U92 The Moose. And here is the Ballad of Jane Doe.
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0: Hello, hello, hello. This is Backstage with Katie here on U92 The Moose. And what you just heard was Screw Loose from Cry Baby the Musical. Oh, I love that song. That was the, I believe that was the 2015 studio cast recording. So that's what it's telling me. So I'm going to trust them on that. What did you think? Did you?
1: I love Cry Baby.
0: Yeah.
1: I love the movie, first and foremost. And like, funny enough, my brother is named after the main character, Wade Walker.
0: That's funny.
1: Any John Waters movie, I'm a fan of. But Crybaby was just something that was always playing in my household. Shout out to Mom. But like that or Hairspray.
0: Yeah. Oh,
1: they're all just,
0: Hairspray.
1: They're so good.
0: Every single version of Hairspray I've seen at least 20 times. But that's because I'm from Baltimore, Maryland, so I have to represent.
1: Yeah, absolutely.
0: I know every single song from Hairspray.
1: Yeah, Cry Baby is just a fantastic musical. It's a fantastic movie. I highly recommend any listener to go watch both.
0: Go watch Hairspray, go watch Cry Baby, and listen to the Cry Baby, the musical studio cast recording soundtrack. The I think it's Mozzie is how you say her last name, Ally Mozzie rendition of Screw Loose that we just listened to. Oh my gosh, I love it so much. I listen to it quite frequently. But it is unfortunately about time for us to end our show tonight. So we do have to start winding it down. But we do have a couple songs left for you guys tonight. So I'll say the first two, you want to say the second two?
1: Yeah, sure.
0: So first, we're going to have Wedding Song from Hadestown, followed by Come What May from Moulin Rouge.
1: And then after that, we have A Heart Full of Love and For Good.
0: All right. You guys know them. You guys love them. We have some nice musical theater love ballads to close us out on this fine Tuesday night. And I hope everyone has an amazing day tomorrow. Don't skip class. Drink your water and have a good day. Have a good night. This has been Backstage with Katie here on U92 The Moose. Anything you want to say, Mason?
1: Keep listening to U92 The Moose.
0: Oh, yeah. That's what we say. So keep listening and stay loose because you're listening to U92
1: The Moose.

0: So when you sing your song, the one you're working on, spring will come again.
1: Yes.
0: Why don't you sing it then?
1: It isn't finished.
0: Sing it. You wanna take me home?
1: Yes.
0: Sing the song.

0: How'd you do that?
1: I don't know. The song's not finished, though.
0: Even so, it can do this?
1: I know.
0: You have to finish it!

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1: I'm weatherology meteorologist Derek Height with a significant weather update. A heat advisory begins at 8 a.m. tomorrow morning and continues until 8 p.m. tomorrow night. A heat advisory means that the combination of high temperatures and high humidity will produce dangerous conditions, especially for those who are sensitive to the heat, such as children and the elderly. In order to prevent heat sickness and heat stroke, take steps to keep cool, drink plenty of water, stay in the shade as much as possible, and if you must be outside, take occasional breaks in an air-conditioned building to cool down. Watch out for the warning signs of heat stroke, including dizziness, nausea, headache, and disorientation. A heat advisory begins at 8 a.m. tomorrow morning and continues until 8 p.m. tomorrow night. Stay tuned for additional updates. I'm meteorologist Derek Height.
2: Here's your updated U92 The Moose forecast. A heat advisory begins at 8 a.m. tomorrow and continues until 8 p.m. tomorrow night. Partly cloudy skies overnight with a slight chance of thunderstorms. Lows level off around 72. Winds out of the south around 5 miles per hour. Slight chance of rain showers Wednesday. Daytime highs approaching 91. Mainly clear skies. Chance of thunderstorms Wednesday night. Lows dip down to about 72. Mainly clear skies. And that's your updated forecast. I'm meteorologist Paul Trombley for U92 The Moose. Currently 73.
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0: I'm weatherology meteorologist Derek Hite with a significant weather update. A heat advisory begins at 8 a.m. tomorrow morning and continues until 8 p.m. tomorrow night. A heat advisory means that the combination of high temperatures and high humidity will produce dangerous conditions, especially for those who are sensitive to the heat, such as children and the elderly. In order to prevent heat sickness and heat stroke, take steps to keep cool. Drink plenty of water, stay in the shade as much as possible, and if you must be outside, take occasional breaks in an air-conditioned building to cool down. Watch out for the warning signs of heat stroke, including dizziness, nausea, headache, and disorientation. A heat advisory begins at 8 a.m. tomorrow morning and continues until 8 p.m. tomorrow night. Stay tuned for additional updates. I'm meteorologist Derek Hite.
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2: I'm weatherology meteorologist Derek Height with a significant weather update. A heat advisory begins at 8 a.m. this morning and continues until 8 p.m. tonight. A heat advisory means that the combination of high temperatures and high humidity will produce dangerous conditions, especially for those who are sensitive to the heat, such as children and the elderly. In order to prevent heat sickness and heat stroke, take steps to keep cool. Drink plenty of water, stay in the shade as much as possible, and if you must be outside, take occasional breaks in an air-conditioned building to cool down. Watch out for the warning signs of heat stroke, including dizziness, nausea, headache, and disorientation. A heat advisory begins at 8 a.m. this morning and continues until 8 p.m. tonight. Stay tuned for additional updates. I'm meteorologist Derek Height.
3: Here's your updated U92 The Moose forecast. A heat advisory begins at 8 a.m. today and continues until 8 p.m. tonight. Lows dip down to about 72 overnight under partly cloudy skies with a slight chance of rain showers. Winds out of the south around 5 miles per hour. Lots of sunshine Wednesday. Slight chance of rain showers. High temperatures reach up to 91. Chance of thunderstorms Wednesday night. Lows level off around 72. Mainly clear skies. And that's your updated forecast. I'm meteorologist Paul Trombley for U92 The Moose. Currently 73.
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0: I'm weatherology meteorologist Derek Hite with a significant weather update. A heat advisory begins at 8 a.m. this morning and continues until 8 p.m. tonight. A heat advisory means that the combination of high temperatures and high humidity will produce dangerous conditions, especially for those who are sensitive to the heat, such as children and the elderly. In order to prevent heat sickness and heat stroke, take steps to keep cool. Drink plenty of water, stay in the shade as much as possible, and if you must be outside, take occasional breaks in an air-conditioned building to cool down. Watch out for the warning signs of heat stroke, including dizziness, nausea, headache, and disorientation. A heat advisory begins at 8 a.m. this morning and continues until 8 p.m. tonight. Stay tuned for additional updates. I'm meteorologist Derek Hite.
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0: Watch out for the warning signs of heat stroke, including dizziness, nausea, headache, and disorientation. A heat advisory begins at 8 a.m. this morning and continues until 8 p.m. tonight. Stay tuned for additional updates. I'm meteorologist Derek Height.
1: Here's your updated U92 The Moose forecast. A heat advisory begins at 8 a.m. today and remains in effect until 8 p.m. tomorrow night. Lows level off around 72 overnight under partly cloudy skies. Winds out of the south around 5 miles per hour. Mainly sunny skies Wednesday. Slight chance of thunderstorms. High temperatures reach up to 91. Mainly clear skies Wednesday night. Slight chance of thunderstorms. Lows dip down to about 72. And that's your updated forecast. I'm meteorologist Paul Trombley for U92 The Moose. Right now, 72.
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Good morning. This is your warning. This is your warning. You're gonna appear before a stranger. 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

0: I'm weatherology meteorologist Derek Height with a significant weather update. A heat advisory begins at 8 a.m. this morning and continues until 8 p.m. tonight. A heat advisory means that the combination of high temperatures and high humidity will produce dangerous conditions, especially for those who are sensitive to the heat, such as children and the elderly. In order to prevent heat sickness and heat stroke, take steps to keep cool. Drink plenty of water, stay in the shade as much as possible, and if you must be outside, take occasional breaks in an air-conditioned building to cool down. Watch out for the warning signs of heat stroke, including dizziness, nausea, headache, and disorientation. A heat advisory begins at 8 a.m. this morning and continues until 8 p.m. tonight. Stay tuned for additional updates. I'm meteorologist Derek Height.
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1: Your feelings are relative. 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
1: I'm weatherology meteorologist Derek Height with a significant weather update. A heat advisory begins at 8 a.m. this morning and continues until 8 p.m. tonight. A heat advisory means that the combination of high temperatures and high humidity will produce dangerous conditions, especially for those who are sensitive to the heat, such as children and the elderly. In order to prevent heat sickness and heat stroke, take steps to keep cool, drink plenty of water, stay in the shade as much as possible, and if you must be outside, take occasional breaks in an air-conditioned building to cool down.

0: skies. Wednesday, slight chance of thunderstorms. High temperatures reach up to 91. Mainly clear skies. Wednesday night, slight chance of thunderstorms. Lows dip down to about 72. And that's your updated forecast. I'm meteorologist Paul Trombley for U92 The Moose. Currently 73.
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0: I'm weatherology meteorologist Derek Hite with a significant weather update. A heat advisory begins at 8 a.m. this morning and continues until 8 p.m. tonight. A heat advisory means that the combination of high temperatures and high humidity will produce dangerous conditions, especially for those who are sensitive to the heat, such as children and the elderly. In order to prevent heat sickness and heat stroke, take steps to keep cool. Drink plenty of water, stay in the shade as much as possible, and if you must be outside, take occasional breaks in an air-conditioned building to cool down. Watch out for the warning signs of heat stroke, including dizziness, nausea, headache, and disorientation. A heat advisory begins at 8 a.m. this morning and continues until 8 p.m. tonight. Stay tuned for additional updates. I'm meteorologist Derek Hite.
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1: I'm weatherology meteorologist Derek Height with a significant weather update. A heat advisory begins at 8 a.m. this morning and continues until 8 p.m. tonight. A heat advisory means that the combination of high temperatures and high humidity will produce dangerous conditions, especially for those who are sensitive to the heat, such as children and the elderly. In order to prevent heat sickness and heat stroke, take steps to keep cool. Drink plenty of water, stay in the shade as much as possible, and if you must be outside, take occasional breaks in an air-conditioned building to cool down. Watch out for the warning signs of heat stroke, including dizziness, nausea, headache, and disorientation. A heat advisory begins at 8 a.m. this morning and continues until 8 p.m. tonight. Stay tuned for additional updates. I'm meteorologist Derek Height.
2: Here's your updated U92 The Moose forecast. A heat advisory begins at 8 a.m. today and continues until 8 p.m. tomorrow night. Slight chance of thunderstorms today. Otherwise, lots of sunshine. Daytime highs approaching 91. Southwesterly

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0: I'm weatherology meteorologist Derek Hite with a significant weather update. A heat advisory begins at 8 a.m. this morning and continues until 8 p.m. tonight. A heat advisory means that the combination of high temperatures and high humidity will produce dangerous conditions, especially for those who are sensitive to the heat, such as children and the elderly. In order to prevent heat sickness and heat stroke, take steps to keep cool. Drink plenty of water, stay in the shade as much as possible, and if you must be outside, take occasional breaks in an air-conditioned building to cool down. Watch out for the warning signs of heat stroke, including dizziness, nausea, headache, and disorientation. A heat advisory begins at 8 a.m. this morning and continues until 8 p.m. tonight. Stay tuned for additional updates. I'm meteorologist Derek Hite.
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1: I'm weatherology meteorologist Derek Height with a significant weather update. A heat advisory begins at 8 a.m. this morning and continues until 8 p.m. tonight. A heat advisory means that the combination of high temperatures and high humidity will produce dangerous conditions, especially for those who are sensitive to the heat, such as children and the elderly. In order to prevent heat sickness and heat stroke, take steps to keep cool. Drink plenty of water, stay in the shade as much as possible, and if you must be outside, take occasional breaks in an air-conditioned building to cool down. Watch out for the warning signs of heat stroke, including dizziness, nausea, headache, and disorientation. A heat advisory begins at 8 a.m. this morning and continues until 8 p.m. tonight. Stay tuned for additional updates. I'm meteorologist Derek Height.
2: Here's your updated U92 The Moose forecast. A heat advisory begins at 8 a.m. today. Slight chance of thunderstorms today, otherwise mainly clear skies. Daytime highs approaching 91. Southwesterly winds 5 to 10 miles per hour. Mainly clear skies tonight, slight chance of thunderstorms, lows level off around 72. Lots of sunshine tomorrow, slight chance for storms, highs level off around 90. Highs level off around 85 Friday, with thunderstorms likely. Slight chance of rain showers, 80 on Saturday. And that's your updated forecast. I'm meteorologist Kara Foster for U92 The Moose. Currently, it's 73 degrees.
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I'm Bill Muley, filling in for DJ Maisie this morning on The Early Bird Gets the Worm. It is early, 6.04 a.m. right now. Early Morning Breeze is the song you just heard from Dolly Parton. The world's missing Dolly Parton right now, but she's got a special place on this show and all the DJs across every genre that we play. But especially for me, I play a lot of classic country on my show, and I love to feature Dolly there. Perfect thing to start your morning to. AM radio from the Lumineers is going to play up after this. Then a song dedicated to Emmylou Harris and Gram Parsons, two music figures I really respect and really love. Emmylou by First Aid Kit. You heard a couple minutes ago, there's a heat advisory today. Right now, it feels perfectly fine outside the studio. It's about 70 degrees, but it's going to peak up to 90 by this afternoon. It's going to stay there for most of the day, and Thursday and Friday will be in the mid to high 80s. Should cool off next week. Plan accordingly, but right now, nothing to worry about. It's just a comfortable Wednesday morning. Here's the Lumineers with AM radio. 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

That was Emmy Lou from First Aid Kit, Swedish duo there. A little steel guitar to start your morning. I think that's just the way to do it. We've got a couple upbeat songs coming up soon. Fortune Teller, a catchy tune from Sloan, followed by Good Day from the Weber Brothers. I hadn't heard of the Weber Brothers until I started at this station, and I was introduced to them, and wow, they're talented. Talented not only in their own careers, which have been going on for a couple decades, touring and releasing albums, but also playing studios and live tours along with big names like in country music like Kris Kristofferson, Willie Nelson. Performed at the Rock and Roll Hall of Fame's tribute to Chuck Berry. Really talented group, the Weber Brothers. Sorry, Good Day coming up soon. Fortune Teller from Sloan. Let's keep the morning going. Keep waking up. Ready to take on the day.

0: Welcome back. You just heard I Love You So by the Walters. Got a couple brief messages to play for you first, then we'll get back to the music. Stay tuned to Early Bird Gets the Worm on U92, The Moose.
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6: I'm weatherology meteorologist Derek Height with a significant weather update. A heat advisory begins at 8 a.m. this morning and continues until 8 p.m. tonight. A heat advisory means that the combination of high temperatures and high humidity will produce dangerous conditions, especially for those who are sensitive to the heat, such as children and the elderly. In order to prevent heat sickness and heat stroke, take steps to keep cool. Drink plenty of water, stay in the shade as much as possible, and if you must be outside, take occasional breaks in an air-conditioned building to cool down. Watch out for the warning signs of heat stroke, including dizziness, nausea, headache, and disorientation. A heat advisory begins at 8 a.m. this morning and continues until 8 p.m. tonight. Stay tuned for additional updates. I'm meteorologist Derek Height.
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0: That's right. 91.7 FM WWVU Morgantown. U92 The Moose. You're just now tuning in. I'm Bill Muley, filling in for DJ Maisie this morning on The Early Bird Gets the Worm. Got a couple more songs up next. A couple love songs. First from Tyler Childers off his album that released last year, Snipe Hunter. Love song called Oneida. Follow that up with a tune from Camp, Ohio's Ugly. I hadn't heard that song before I had prepared to fill in for this show. I went through some of the track lists and pulled that one up. It's not one that I expected to like. It's not a genre I typically listen to, but I found it pretty compelling. I thought Camp was a talented group. I like that song. Of course, I love Tyler Childers, like most people do. Getting your morning started here. A couple love songs, some mellow tunes help you wake up this morning. Tyler Childers, Oneida, right now on U92, The Moose.

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2: 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I'm Bill Muley, filling in for DJ Maisie this morning. You just heard Shell of a Man by Sia Gray. We've got a couple more upbeat tunes coming up next. First one from Peter McPoland called A Place Like This. Then Noah Kahan joins us on the show. She calls me back. This morning started out kind of comfortable, temperate. Supposed to stay that way for a little while. You may have heard the heat advisory on the show a little earlier today. Temperatures will peak at 90 degrees this afternoon with a high humidity, too, the way it's been all week. So be prepared for that as you start your afternoon, but enjoy this comfortable morning while we still have it. Here's Peter McPoland on The Early Bird Gets the Worm.

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6: Welcome back to U92, The Moose. Got a couple tracks up next that I quite enjoy. The first one is from Peach Pit. It's called Crying, Laughing, Loving, and Lying, a mellow tune there. Then after that, a song written by the brilliant John Prine, performed by John Prine, joined by Iris Dement as his duet partner. A love song written for two real people, In Spite of Ourselves. Might have heard it before. 1999, on John Prine's first album back after his fight with throat cancer. A lot of great songs on that track. Some he wrote, some he covered, joined by some wonderful, wonderful singers as his duet partners. In Spite of Ourselves is what we're going to hear here in just a second. You heard there that men's soccer coverage, exclusive to U92 The Moose, WVU men's soccer team. Tune in every home game throughout the whole season to hear your U92 sports staff cover your Mountaineers as they fight to take home the Sun Belt Championship. 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

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She likes ketchup on her scrambled eggs. 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
1: 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In spite of ourselves, John Prine, Iris Dement. Good morning. You're listening to U92 The Moose, WWVU Morgantown. This show, Early Bird Gets the Worm, wants to get your morning started off the right way. Not too aggressive, not sad, not too excited. Start the morning off mellow, start it off the right way. Got a couple more songs up here. Julia from Mount Joy, followed up by Briston Maroney's Small Talk. Keep tuned in to U92 The Moose, whether you're waking up in the morning, on your way to work, maybe coming back from the night shift. 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We've got lots of live programming coming up later in the afternoon, but we've still got plenty of time this morning. Early Bird Gets the Worm. Here's Julia by Mount Joy on U92 The Moose.

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1: I'm weatherology meteorologist Derek Height with a significant weather update. A heat advisory begins at 8 a.m. this morning and continues until 8 p.m. tonight. A heat advisory means that the combination of high temperatures and high humidity will produce dangerous conditions, especially for those who are sensitive to the heat, such as children and the elderly. In order to prevent heat sickness and heat stroke, take steps to keep cool. Drink plenty of water, stay in the shade as much as possible, and if you must be outside, take occasional breaks in an air-conditioned building to cool down. Watch out for the warning signs of heat stroke, including dizziness, nausea, headache, and disorientation. A heat advisory begins at 8 a.m. this morning and continues until 8 p.m. tonight. Stay tuned for additional updates. I'm meteorologist Derek Height.
2: Here's your updated U92 The Moose forecast. A heat advisory begins at 8 a.m. today. Slight chance of thunderstorms today, otherwise mainly clear skies. Daytime highs approaching 91. Southwesterly winds 5 to 10 miles per hour. Mainly clear skies tonight, slight chance of thunderstorms, lows level off around 72. Lots of sunshine tomorrow, slight chance for storms, highs level off around 90. Highs level off around 85 Friday, with thunderstorms likely. Slight chance of rain showers, 80 on Saturday. And that's your updated forecast. I'm meteorologist Kara Foster for U92 The Moose. Currently, it's 73 degrees.
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4: U92 The Moose. I'm Bill Muley. Welcome back to The Early Bird Gets the Worm. We're going to hear a little emotional track here from the Backseat Lovers called Snowbank Blues. Then we'll get into some more songs right after that. You'll hear from me again in just a couple minutes. But before then, Snowbank Blues by the Backseat Lovers here on U92 The Moose.

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was Willie's Song by The Moss. I love the instrumentation on that track. Really well played. Up next, we've got a couple famous songs I'm sure you've heard before. First, a big hit, international hit from the singer-songwriter Passenger. It's called Let Her Go. Peaked across charts all throughout Europe, peaked at on the Billboard rock charts in the U.S., went number 5 on the Billboard Top 100 pop charts. Then the Lumineers, Ho Hey, one they're probably most famous for. Getting your morning started off the right way here on U92 The Moose. This is The Early Bird Gets the Worm. Passenger, Let Her Go, playing right now on your speakers.

0: Welcome back. You just heard an instrumental there of Bless the Telephone from Lobby Siftery. We've got a couple brief messages here. We'll be right back to the music, about a minute, here on U92 The Moose.
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2: 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Answer these pressing questions and more on U92's Token Educational Program, This Week in Music History, where DJ James takes you on a blast from the past. 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
0: U92, The Moose. Start your morning off here. Got Jack Johnson, famous singer-songwriter there, with his song Banana Pancakes coming up next. Then Camp, we heard a bit from in the first hour, with their track Millions. Starting your day off, when the early bird gets the worm, U92 The Moose. Here is Jack Johnson.

0: I'm weatherology meteorologist Derek Height with a significant weather update. A heat advisory begins at 8 a.m. this morning and continues until 8 p.m. tonight. A heat advisory means that the combination of high temperatures and high humidity will produce dangerous conditions, especially for those who are sensitive to the heat, such as children and the elderly. In order to prevent heat sickness and heat stroke, take steps to keep cool. Drink plenty of water, stay in the shade as much as possible, and if you must be outside, take occasional breaks in an air-conditioned building to cool down. Watch out for the warning signs of heat stroke, including dizziness, nausea, headache, and disorientation. A heat advisory begins at 8 a.m. this morning and continues until 8 p.m. tonight. Stay tuned for additional updates. I'm meteorologist Derek Height.
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3: Welcome back, U92, the Moose. The next two songs I'm going to play for you are 55 years apart in their release. Joni Mitchell's California, which is pretty popular right now. Joni Mitchell stays popular. She's got the talent to be famous and well-liked at any time. Released in 1971 on her album Blue. The song after that is by the Broody Brothers, or a kind of country Americana group. It's really gotten popular lately, especially with their song Me More Cowboy Than You. The Broody Brothers wrote this song, Donner Party Favors, on their album released this year, 2026, back in April, called Dark and Stormy. Joni Mitchell's California playing now. After that, the Broody Brothers, Donner Party Favors.

They're tacit fascists without knowing it. And oh, this went on and on. Performance art.

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1: That song you just heard is called Josh Tillman and the Accidental Dose, recorded by Father John Misty. Got just a couple messages. We'll get back to the music here in about 30 seconds. 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
2: Your feelings are relative. 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Locations, however, you're stuck where you are. But who even cares? Have a cathartic moment on the dance floor or party in your bedroom with me, DJ James, on my variety show, Crying in the Club, for when good music can't wait for an appropriate setting. 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
1: Welcome back. I want to thank all you early birds who joined me, Bill Muley, on this show, Early Bird Gets the Worm, to start out your morning. U92 The Moose. 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For more tracks, mellow, calm kind of tracks to keep your energy right when you start your morning. I've got two more songs to close us out here. The first is from Olivia Dean, huge star right now, her song, Lady Lady. Then Waxahachie with her song Lilac, or Lilacs, I'm sorry. Hope your morning started out well. Hope your afternoon goes well and your evening too. The whole rest of your day can be determined by the start of it. And I think good music, good energy, good feeling is the key to that. Thank you again for tuning in. Invite you back next week, Wednesday morning on 91.7 FM or anywhere in the world, u92themoose.com/listen. 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
1: I'm weatherology meteorologist Derek Height with a significant weather update. A heat advisory begins at 8 a.m. this morning and continues until 8 p.m. tonight. A heat advisory means that the combination of high temperatures and high humidity will produce dangerous conditions, especially for those who are sensitive to the heat, such as children and the elderly. In order to prevent heat sickness and heat stroke, take steps to keep cool, drink plenty of water, stay in the shade as much as possible, and if you must be outside, take occasional breaks in an air-conditioned building to cool down. Watch out for the warning signs of heat stroke, including dizziness, nausea, headache, and disorientation. A heat advisory begins at 8 a.m. this morning and continues until 8 p.m. tonight. Stay tuned for additional updates. I'm meteorologist Derek Height.
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3: I'm Dan Warren. Our top story, Iran has launched retaliatory drone strikes across Kuwait and Bahrain following a deadly US bombardment. Here's Charles de Ledesma with the latest.
4: An Iranian drone attack Wednesday has sparked a blaze in Kuwait City, and Bahrain intercepted incoming drones following a night of American bombardment that included a deadly strike on a wedding party. Iranian officials say at least 5 people were killed, including a child, and at least 68 wounded. After a respite for more than a month, fighting between the US and Iran has increased since the weekend after the American military hit Iranian rocket launchers on an island in the Strait of Hormuz, saying Iran was planning to use them to shoot mines into the waterway. Iran retaliated by firing missiles at American bases in Jordan, which were all intercepted. I'm Charles de Ledesma.
3: Meanwhile, President Trump has nominated Hung Cao to serve as the permanent secretary of the Navy. Sharon Chapman has the details.
5: Cao, a retired Navy Special Operations Officer and combat veteran, has been serving as acting Navy Secretary for the past 4 months. Trump praised Cao as a warfighter and urged the Senate to quickly confirm him to lead the service's modernization and shipbuilding initiatives.
3: I'm Dan Warren, and this is Radio Network News.
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7: Here's your updated U92 The Moose forecast. A heat advisory continues until 8 p.m. tomorrow night. Mainly sunny today with a slight chance for showers. Daytime highs approaching 91. Southwest winds 5 to 10 miles per hour. Mainly clear skies. Tonight, slight chance of thunderstorms. Lows dip down to about 72. Slight chance of thunderstorms. Tomorrow, highs level off around 90. Mainly sunny. Daytime highs approaching 85. Friday with thunderstorms likely.

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4: I'm weatherology meteorologist Derek Height with a significant weather update. A heat advisory continues until 8 p.m. tomorrow night. A heat advisory means that the combination of high temperatures and high humidity will produce dangerous conditions, especially for those who are sensitive to the heat, such as children and the elderly. In order to prevent heat sickness and heat stroke, take steps to keep cool. 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Watch out for the warning signs of heat stroke, including dizziness, nausea, headache, and disorientation. A heat advisory continues until 8 p.m. tomorrow night. Stay tuned for additional updates. I'm meteorologist Derek Height.
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1: I'm weatherology meteorologist Derek Height with a significant weather update. A heat advisory continues until 8 p.m. tomorrow night. A heat advisory means that the combination of high temperatures and high humidity will produce dangerous conditions, especially for those who are sensitive to the heat, such as children and the elderly. In order to prevent heat sickness and heat stroke, take steps to keep cool, drink plenty of water, stay in the shade as much as possible, and if you must be outside, take occasional breaks in an air-conditioned building to cool down. Watch out for the warning signs of heat stroke, including dizziness, nausea, headache, and disorientation. A heat advisory continues until 8 p.m. tomorrow night. Stay tuned for additional updates. I'm meteorologist Derek Height.
2: Here's your updated U92 The Moose forecast. A heat advisory continues until 8 p.m. tomorrow night. Slight chance for isolated thunderstorms today, otherwise mainly sunny skies. High temperatures reach up to 91. Southwest winds 5 to 10 miles per hour. Slight chance of thunderstorms tonight, lows around 72, partly cloudy. Slight chance of thunderstorms tomorrow, daytime highs approaching 90, mainly sunny skies. Mid-80s Friday with storms likely. Cooler Saturday with highs in the upper 70s and scattered showers possible. And that's your updated forecast. I'm meteorologist Kara Foster for U92 The Moose. Currently 75.
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0: I'm weatherology meteorologist Derek Height with a significant weather update. A heat advisory continues until 8 p.m. tomorrow night. A heat advisory means that the combination of high temperatures and high humidity will produce dangerous conditions, especially for those who are sensitive to the heat, such as children and the elderly. In order to prevent heat sickness and heat stroke, take steps to keep cool. Drink plenty of water, stay in the shade as much as possible, and if you must be outside, take occasional breaks in an air-conditioned building to cool down. Watch out for the warning signs of heat stroke, including dizziness, nausea, headache, and disorientation. A heat advisory continues until 8 p.m. tomorrow night. Stay tuned for additional updates. I'm meteorologist Derek Height.
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1: I'm weatherology meteorologist Derek Height with a significant weather update. A heat advisory continues until 8 p.m. tomorrow night. A heat advisory means that the combination of high temperatures and high humidity will produce dangerous conditions, especially for those who are sensitive to the heat, such as children and the elderly. In order to prevent heat sickness and heat stroke, take steps to keep cool, drink plenty of water, stay in the shade as much as possible, and if you must be outside, take occasional breaks in an air-conditioned building to cool down. Watch out for the warning signs of heat stroke, including dizziness, nausea, headache, and disorientation. A heat advisory continues until 8 p.m. tomorrow night. Stay tuned for additional updates. I'm meteorologist Derek Height.
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3: I'm Dan Warren. Our top story, search efforts continue in Nepal following devastating flash floods that killed over 1,100 people, with hundreds of foreign nationals still missing. Charles de Ledesma has the details.
4: Prime Minister Anthony Albanese says five Australians were confirmed safe overnight in Nepal, reducing the number of missing Australians to 38.
5: But that's 38 families. 38 people who we hold grave fears for. We hope, of course, for positive news further.
4: Officials also said two Spanish nationals, two Americans and a Belgian national had contacted authorities and were now classified as in contact. Meanwhile, search efforts continue after last week's floods, which killed over 1,100 people and left thousands more missing. Nepal's foreign ministry says 324 foreign nationals have been rescued, while about 590 from 39 countries remain unaccounted for. I'm Charles de Ledesma.
3: Meanwhile, lawmakers have voted overwhelmingly to censure Representative Chuck Edwards following an ethics committee investigation into misconduct. Lisa Dwyer has the details.
6: The House has censured Representative Chuck Edwards, a Republican from North Carolina, after an Ethics Committee investigation concluded he engaged in persistent, unprofessional, and inappropriate conduct towards two young female staffers in his office in a 413-2 vote. Edwards has apologized to the former aides and his family, but he also says he did not believe he committed sexual harassment. Ethics Chairman Representative Michael Guest says that while Edwards denied his conduct was intended to be sexual or romantic, his pattern of behavior could lead a reasonable person to interpret it as such. I'm Lisa Dwyer.
3: To Utah, where District Judge Tony Graff has confirmed there is sufficient evidence to send the Charlie Cook murder case to trial with the death penalty still on the table.
7: These circumstances support a reasonable inference that defendant was aware that other individuals were positioned near Mr. Kirk when he fired.
3: I'm Dan Warren, and this is Radio Network News.
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9: Here's your updated U92 The Moose forecast. A heat advisory continues until 8 p.m. tomorrow night. Slight chance for isolated thunderstorms today, otherwise mainly sunny skies. High temperatures reach up to 91. Southwest winds 5 to 10 miles per hour. Slight chance of thunderstorms tonight, lows around 72, partly cloudy. Slight chance of thunderstorms tomorrow, daytime highs approaching 90, mainly sunny skies. Mid-80s Friday with storms likely. Cooler Saturday with highs in the upper 70s and scattered showers possible. And that's your updated forecast. I'm meteorologist Kara Foster for U92 The Moose. Currently 79.
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John Cougar Mellencamp, Jack and Diane here on this Wednesday morning, September 2nd, 2026. Good morning, everyone. I'm Bill Alexander here with you until noon today. Then Olivia comes in from 12 until 1. This next one was made famous in the 1960s by Donnie Brooks, but Fleetwood Mac got a hold of it in 1973, and here's their version of Mission Bell. All right here at U92, the Moose.

To the Moose, Walter Egan, Magnet and Steel. On this day in 1995, the Rock and Roll Hall of Fame opens officially in Cleveland, Ohio. I still haven't been there yet, but next year I'll get to go when I take a group of students to Cleveland for the CBI conference, and that will be happening in 2027. Looking so forward to it. But it's a year away. Holy cow. Anyhow, we got more great music coming up for you, like this one right here from Bonnie Tyler. It's a Heartache. U92 The Moose.

0: Simon and Garfunkel. 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U92 The Moose. Hey, we got some more great music coming up for you this hour from the Escape Club. Sweet and the Bangles. All right, here at the station, it plays all your favorite hits. U92 The Moose.
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I'm weatherology meteorologist Derek Height with a significant weather update. A heat advisory continues until 8 p.m. tomorrow night. A heat advisory means that the combination of high temperatures and high humidity will produce dangerous conditions, especially for those who are sensitive to the heat, such as children and the elderly. In order to prevent heat sickness and heat stroke, take steps to keep cool. Drink plenty of water, stay in the shade as much as possible, and if you must be outside, take occasional breaks in an air-conditioned building to cool down. Watch out for the warning signs of heat stroke, including dizziness, nausea, headache, and disorientation. A heat advisory continues until 8 p.m. tomorrow night. Stay tuned for additional updates. I'm meteorologist Derek Height.

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U92, the Moose. Bill Alexander.

Susanna Hoffs, the Bengals. Manic Monday here on U92 The Moose. It's a Wednesday. Hey, just to let you know, U92 The Moose staff will be out and about today at the Farmer's Market outside the Mountain Lair starting at 11 o'clock. So if you see somebody from U92 The Moose, stop by and say hi and spin the wheel. You may actually win some swag. There you go. Hey, we got music coming up right now from Redbone. Come and get your love. U92 The Moose.

0: U92 The Moose, Gary Newman, Cars. Hey, just a reminder, there is a heat advisory in effect from 8 o'clock this morning all the way until 8 p.m. tonight. And it covers portions of eastern Ohio, southwest and western Pennsylvania, and northern and the northern panhandle of West Virginia. Hot temperatures and high humidity may cause heat illness. So drink plenty of fluid, stay in an air-conditioned room, stay out of the sun, and check up on relatives and neighbors. Take extra precautions when outside, wear lightweight and loose-fitting clothing, try to limit strenuous activities to early morning or evening, take action when you see symptoms of heat exhaustion and heat stroke. So that's happening today from 8 a.m. until 8 p.m., and they're saying the temperature would be around 101, or at least it will feel like 101. But anyhow, let's go back into more music right now. But first, here comes a few messages. And then we have Roy Orbison and Candyman, U92 The Moose.
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2: Your feelings are relative. 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Locations, however, you're stuck where you are. 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Have a cathartic moment on the dance floor or party in your bedroom with me, DJ James, on my variety show, Crying in the Club, for when good music can't wait for an appropriate setting. 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

U92 The Moose from 1961, Roy Orbison, Candyman. Bill Alexander with you until noon today, but don't forget to stop outside the Mount Lair this afternoon starting 11 o'clock to meet the staff of U92 The Moose. We're spinning all your favorite tunes at the Farmer's Market this afternoon. So go on out, say hi to U92, and don't forget to spin the wheel and win some swag. Hey, here comes Rod Stewart. You wear it well. U92 The Moose.

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1: I'm weatherology meteorologist Derek Height with a significant weather update. A heat advisory continues until 8 p.m. tomorrow night. A heat advisory means that the combination of high temperatures and high humidity will produce dangerous conditions, especially for those who are sensitive to the heat, such as children and the elderly. In order to prevent heat sickness and heat stroke, take steps to keep cool, drink plenty of water, stay in the shade as much as possible, and if you must be outside, take occasional breaks in an air-conditioned building to cool down. Watch out for the warning signs of heat stroke, including dizziness, nausea, headache, and disorientation. A heat advisory continues until 8 p.m. tomorrow night. Stay tuned for additional updates. I'm meteorologist Derek Height.
2: Potential closure of University Avenue, WVU enrollment drop, women's basketball, and flock cameras. Hi, I'm Malia Miskowitz at the U92 News Desk with your news. According to the Daily Athenaeum, West Virginia University President Michael Benson says he is discussing closing University Avenue in front of the mountain layer to improve pedestrian safety. Benson first proposed turning the area into a pedestrian mall during his State of the Address in October 2025. He says traffic studies are still needed, and several options are being considered, including diverting traffic behind the mountain layer and making Maiden Lane two-way. Benson says most traffic on University Avenue is through traffic, with drivers using the road to reach downtown, rather than stopping on campus. He acknowledges closing the road could create an inconvenience for drivers and concerns for downtown businesses. However, Benson says student safety is his top priority. No final plan or timeline has been set. Benson says sophomores may see progress before graduation, but upperclassmen likely will not see the project completed during their time at WVU. According to the Daily Athenaeum, West Virginia University is projecting a 5% drop in enrollment at its Morgantown campus this fall. The university projects 22,409 students for the 2026-2027 school year, down from 23,532 last fall. Projected first-time freshman enrollment is also down nearly 7%, from 4,427 to just over 4,000 students. WVU President Michael Benson says the decline is partly connected to the national demographic trends that are reducing the number of college-age students. Despite the drop in projected enrollment, WVU's retention rate has reached a record 85% for first-time freshmen returning for their second year. The university plans to focus recruitment on West Virginia and neighboring states, including Ohio, Kentucky, Maryland, and Pennsylvania. The university says it will also work to keep tuition affordable while attracting both in-state and out-of-state students. According to the Morgantown News, Morgantown City Council members are working on a policy that could restrict the use of surveillance technology within city limits. The proposed policy would address technology, including automated license plate readers, facial recognition, and biometric identification. Council members say that the city cannot remove Monongalia County flock safety cameras unless they are installed on city property. The discussion comes as residents continue to question the county's use of opioid settlement funds to purchase these flock cameras. Hollingstead and Downs have expressed concerns about using these funds for surveillance. Both council members say public safety and privacy should be considered together. They also say more coordination and public input are needed between city and county officials before future surveillance technology decisions are made. That's all of your news today. For the U92 News Desk, I'm Malia Miskowitz.
3: Here's your updated U92 The Moose forecast. a heat advisory remains in effect. Highs level off around 90 today under mainly clear skies with a slight chance for isolated thunderstorms, winds out of the southwest 5 to 10 miles per hour. Partly cloudy skies tonight, slight chance of thunderstorms, lows dip down to about 72. Slight chance of thunderstorms tomorrow, daytime highs approaching 90, mainly clear skies. Mid-80s Friday with storms likely, turning cooler Saturday with highs in the upper 70s and scattered showers. And that's your updated forecast. I'm meteorologist Carol Foster for U92 The Moose. Currently, it's 83 degrees.
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Q92, the Moose, the Four Tops, Ain't No Woman Like the One I've Got. 5 minutes after the top of the hour here on a Wednesday, September 2nd, 2026. Time for us to take a look at our birthdays of the day today. Let's see who's first. We have Cat Williams is 53, Selma Hayek is 60, Keanu Reeves is 62, Leroy Jethro Gibbs is 75, that's Mark Harmon, Jimmy Clanton is 88, and Pittsburgh Steelers Super Bowl champion, NFL Pro Hall of Fame, Fox Sports analyst, and country singer Terry Bradshaw is 78. And to prove that he was a country singer in the 1970s, let's go back to 1976. Here he is with I'm So Lonesome I Could Cry. Here at U92, the Moose.

0: U92 The Moose, Joe Walsh, Rocky Mountain Way here at U92 The Moose. So I guess CDs are making a comeback. At least that's what I just read. The U.S. recorded music revenue increased nearly 7% during the first half of 2026. And the reason was renewed demand for CDs, another part of the physical media comeback that started with vinyl. So the question is, with CDs coming back, are cassettes next? Or how about 8-tracks? There you go. And speaking of 8-track, you probably could have found this one on 8-track in the 1970s. Here's Humble Pie, 30 Days in the Hole, U92 The Moose.
1: 30 days in the hole. Yeah. 30 days in the hole. 30 days in the hole.
2: Oh, yeah. Come on in, man. That's it. Yeah.

0: U92, the Moose. Check this out. In the dark, I like to read it.
1: Just another manic. WWVU Morgantown. Bill Alexander.

0: U92, The Moose from 1982, Michael Wyckoff looking up to you. Bill Alexander with you on a Wednesday morning, September 2nd, 2026. Hey, don't forget, coming up at noon is Olivia with the Olivia Hour here at U92, The Moose, going from 12 until 1. Hey, let's take a look at our holidays of the day today. Today is National Blueberry Popsicle Day. It's also World Coconut Day, National Grits for Breakfast Day, and VJ Day, which marks the formal signing of Japan's surrender aboard the USS Missouri in 1945, officially ending World War II. So there you go. There's your holidays of the day today. Hey, we will be back with more music from ABBA, the Doobie Brothers, and Frank Zappa, all right here at U92 The Moose.
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0: I'm weatherology meteorologist Derek Height with a significant weather update. A heat advisory continues until 8 p.m. tomorrow night. A heat advisory means that the combination of high temperatures and high humidity will produce dangerous conditions, especially for those who are sensitive to the heat, such as children and the elderly. In order to prevent heat sickness and heat stroke, take steps to keep cool. Drink plenty of water, stay in the shade as much as possible, and if you must be outside, take occasional breaks in an air-conditioned building to cool down. Watch out for the warning signs of heat stroke, including dizziness, nausea, headache, and disorientation. A heat advisory continues until 8 p.m. tomorrow night. Stay tuned for additional updates. I'm meteorologist Derek Height.
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from 1966, Frank Zappa and the Mothers of Invention. Anyway, the wind blows. Bill Alexander with you on a Wednesday. We have about 26 minutes in front of the top of the hour. Then Olivia comes in with the Olivia Hour at noon. And don't forget to stop outside the Mount Lair this afternoon until 3 o'clock to say hi to the folks from U92 The Moose at the Farmer's Market today. So stop on by, say hi, spin the wheel, and win some swag. There you go. Hey, let's go to Scandal right now. Goodbye to you, U92 The Moose.

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0: Q92 The Moose, Proud Mary, Creedence Clearwater Revival. It is a Wednesday. You know what Wednesday means. Olivia's here. Good morning, Olivia.
1: Good morning. The Olivia Hour. All at a new time, but the old time.
0: At the old time. There you go. So what's been going on?
1: You know, just been busy with back to school. So great seeing all the students. Good energy.
0: Well, that's good. That's great. I was actually, because of the magic of radio this morning, I was actually at the Mountain Lair this morning getting ready for the farmer's market. And it's hot outside.
1: It is very hot outside. I was thinking after work, ooh, can I get a little suntan?
0: Yeah. I think you'd, with your skin tone, I think you would fry to a crisp.
1: Just be a little crab, a little lobster walking.
0: Just a little bit. But anyhow. Well, Olivia's coming up at noon, so she'll be here in about 10 minutes. And I am out of here, back in here tomorrow here at U92, The Moose. Here comes the Cane Gang. Respect yourself. Guys, have a great Wednesday.

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2: I'm Jen Clark. Our top story, the USS Abraham Lincoln docked in eastern Thailand today on its way back to the United States. The ship, which is carrying about 5,000 crew members, has been at sea for more than 9 months and has faced accusations of poor mental health amongst service members and supply shortages. President Trump previously called the reports fake news.
3: Over the years, we've had them out there much longer. I was at a group meeting and an admiral came up to see me over the weekend. And it was at a big group, and he happened to be an admiral retired. He said, I've been on ships that are out there much longer than that, sir, and I know people on the Lincoln, they say it's beautifully maintained and beautifully taken care of. And other people went out and they found out to be true. It was fake news reporting.
2: Crew members are expected to spend some time in a local beach town before heading back to base in the U.S. Meanwhile, the trade war between Canada and the U.S. continues to escalate. Ed Donahue has more.
4: Mark Carney says President Trump needs to stop trying to be tough on trade.
5: When the Americans stop trying to be tough and start being serious about having those discussions, we can have those discussions.
4: Carney is critical of the terms of the talks.
5: Canadian industries either would be subsidiaries effectively of the United States industries, or would put in place terms where those industries would be gradually wound down in Canada.
4: Audio from CTV, I'm Ed Donahue.
2: And in Utah, Judge Tony Graff confirmed there is sufficient evidence to send the Charlie Kirk murder case to trial.
6: These circumstances support a reasonable inference that defendant was aware that other individuals were positioned near Mr. Kirk when he fired.
2: The death penalty is still on the table.
6: The ultimate question remains whether the circumstances support a reasonable belief that defendant knowingly created a great risk of death to another individual within the relevant zone of danger, one involving a likelihood or high probability rather than a mere possibility.
2: I'm Jen Clark. This is Radio Network News.
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8: Here's your updated U92 The Moose forecast. A heat advisory continues until 8 p.m. tomorrow night. Daytime highs approaching 90 this afternoon under mainly sunny skies with a slight chance for isolated thunderstorms, southwest winds 5 to 10 miles per hour. Slight chance for storms tonight, 72. Mainly clear skies tomorrow. Slight chance for storms, highs around 90. Mid-80s Friday with storms likely, turning cooler Saturday with highs in the upper 70s and scattered showers. And that's your updated forecast. I'm meteorologist Paul Trombley for U92 The Moose. Right now, 86.
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What's up? I'm Olivia. This is the Olivia Hour. Back at noon, my original time, the time I preferred. I had to tell all my fans, my mom, she sets her alarm to listen to my radio show.

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1: When I am not on the radio, I work in student well-being. And so every week, give you a little wellness for your ears. This week, we are going to be talking a little bit about WellWVU, which provides our health promotion and health education here on campus. They got a lot of things going on. So stick around. We'll talk a little bit more about them. I feel like I can hear myself really well on these headphones today. Isn't it weird when you hear your voice? After some messages here on U92, we are going to hear from The Cure. I just went to see them in Estonia. It was the first time they ever played there. It was amazing. And like Robert Smith maybe doesn't look the same as he used to, but still sounds so good. Thanks for listening, U92 The Moose. Stick around.
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0: This is the Olivia Hour. So great to be with you on this hot Wednesday. Do we have a heat advisory? I think we're under a heat advisory. As I said, if you are not familiar with the Olivia Hour, we play a lot of 80s synth pop and mid to late 90s Midwest emo. But we also talk about well-being resources for our students. 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Great resources to have, free for students. Thanks for hanging out on U92 The Moose. We are going to play a Cap and Jazz song. And listen, I've been saying it all summer, but we didn't have students here. You need to listen to Joan of Arc, the band that came after Cap and Jazz. Why? Because my fiance was in it. The album A Portable Model Of. Are all of you college students writing this down? That's the 90s Midwest album that you want. 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

0: listening to U92, The Moose. That was Fugazi. Yeah, they broke up. Indefinite hiatus since 2003. There's a really great documentary that came out about Fugazi. I think it's one of, I want to say it's called like Hi, We Are Fugazi from Washington, D.C. Came out a couple years ago. Check it out. I'm Olivia. This is the Olivia Hour here on U92 The Moose. Got a few messages and PSAs coming up, and then we are going to play Joe Jackson. My parents listen to this radio show every week. My biggest fans. Do you remember when you were a kid and your parents like were always rooting for you and would just like come to all of your games and practices and cheer you on? Well, a couple years ago, I decided as an adult woman, I wanted to learn how to do a back handspring. And I started taking gymnastics. Never officially landed it on my own, but my parents came once to root me on, and it was very fun. Stick around for more wacky stories and information about wellness here on U92 The Moose. Thanks for joining us.
1: I'm weatherology meteorologist Derek Hite with a significant weather update. A heat advisory continues until 8 p.m. tomorrow night. A heat advisory means that the combination of high temperatures and high humidity will produce dangerous conditions, especially for those who are sensitive to the heat, such as children and the elderly. In order to prevent heat sickness and heat stroke, take steps to keep cool. Drink plenty of water, stay in the shade as much as possible, and if you must be outside, take occasional breaks in an air-conditioned building to cool down. Watch out for the warning signs of heat stroke, including dizziness, nausea, headache, and disorientation. A heat advisory continues until 8 p.m. tomorrow night. Stay tuned for additional updates. I'm meteorologist Derek Hite.
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6: 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At night, when the lights hit the brick, it looks like a painting. But have you ever stood outside it at midnight, listening closely? 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Personally, I just hear the wind howling through the valley, whispering secrets I don't understand because I am a moose and my vocabulary is mostly limited to deep grunts, like this. Still, it's very peaceful.
5: This has been another Moose Moments with Zeus the Moose.
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The Moose, 91.7 here in Morgantown. This is the Olivia Hour. We've got like 15 minutes left in this hour. How does time move so quickly? Today we have been talking just briefly, we're not trying to shove wellness down your throat, about our friends at Well WVU. That is one of the three departments that falls under my umbrella, which is student well-being. Their website, well.wvu.edu, has some tips on it, so you don't even have to go to a program or sign up for anything. You can just check out some of the tips for things like safer sex, being a better roommate, bystander intervention, knowledge about fentanyl, some important stuff for you there. We try to keep everyone educated. I hope everyone has been having a great day. When I moved to Morgantown like 11 years ago, wow, very early on, I was driving in my car and I had U92 on and someone was playing that New Order song that just played Thieves Like Us, and it was the instrumental version. And I found the phone number for U92 and I called up and I was like, thank you so much. I have been very unsure if this is the place for me, but I feel so seen with this classic 80s synth pop. Isn't it great when you have those connections? Thanks for joining us today.

U92, the Moose. This has been the Olivia Hour. I will be back next Wednesday at noon for more 80s synth pop and late 90s Midwest emo. And who knows what else? Whatever we're feeling like. I hope everyone is having a good week, taking care of yourself and your wellness. Always important to prioritize because you can't be a good student if you're unwell. Gotta take care of yourself first. It is September now, so we're basically in spooky season. So I'm gonna leave you with a little ministry.

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1: I'm weatherology meteorologist Derek Height with a significant weather update. A heat advisory continues until 8 p.m. tomorrow night. A heat advisory means that the combination of high temperatures and high humidity will produce dangerous conditions, especially for those who are sensitive to the heat, such as children and the elderly. In order to prevent heat sickness and heat stroke, take steps to keep cool, drink plenty of water, stay in the shade as much as possible, and if you must be outside, take occasional breaks in an air-conditioned building to cool down. Watch out for the warning signs of heat stroke, including dizziness, nausea, headache, and disorientation. A heat advisory continues until 8 p.m. tomorrow night. Stay tuned for additional updates. I'm meteorologist Derek Height.
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3: Potential closure of University Avenue, WVU enrollment drop, women's basketball, and flawed cameras. Hi, I'm Malia Miskowitz at the U92 News Desk with your news. According to the Daily Athenaeum, West Virginia University President Michael Benson says he is discussing closing University Avenue in front of the Mount Layer to improve pedestrian safety. Benson first proposed turning the area into a pedestrian mall during his State of the Address in October 2025. He says traffic studies are still needed, and several options are being considered, including diverting traffic behind the Mount Layer and making Maiden Lane two-way. Benson says most traffic on University Avenue is through traffic, with drivers using the road to reach downtown, rather than stopping on campus. He acknowledges closing the road could create an inconvenience for drivers and concerns for downtown businesses. However, Benson says student safety is his top priority. No final plan or timeline has been set. Benson says sophomores may see progress before graduation, but upperclassmen likely will not see the project completed during their time at WVU. According to the Daily Athenaeum, West Virginia University is projecting a 5% drop in enrollment at its Morgantown campus this fall. The university projects 22,409 students for the 2026-2027 school year, down from 23,532 last fall. Projected first-time freshman enrollment is also down nearly 7%, from 4,427 to just over 4,000 students. WVU President Michael Benson says the decline is partly connected to the national demographic trends that are reducing the number of college-age students. Despite the drop in projected enrollment, WVU's retention rate has reached a record 85% for first-time freshmen returning for their second year. The university plans to focus recruitment on West Virginia and neighboring states, including Ohio, Kentucky, Maryland, and Pennsylvania. The university says it will also work to keep tuition affordable while attracting both in-state and out-of-state students. According to the Morgantown News, Morgantown City Council members are working on a policy that could restrict the use of surveillance technology within city limits. The proposed policy would address technology, including automated license plate readers, facial recognition, and biometric identification. Council members say that the city cannot remove Monongalia County flock safety cameras unless they are installed on city property. The discussion comes as residents continue to question the county's use of opioid settlement funds to purchase these flock cameras. Hollingstead and Downs have expressed concerns about using these funds for surveillance. Both council members say public safety and privacy should be considered together. They also say more coordination and public input are needed between city and county officials before future surveillance technology decisions are made. That's all of your news today. For the U92 News Desk, I'm Malia Miskowitz.
4: Here's your updated U92 The Moose forecast. A heat advisory continues. High temperatures reach up to 90 this afternoon under mainly sunny skies. Winds out of the southwest, 5 to 10 miles per hour. Partly cloudy skies tonight. Slight chance of thunderstorms. Lows level off around 72. Mainly sunny skies tomorrow. Slight chance of thunderstorms. Highs level off around 90. Storms likely Friday with highs in the mid-80s. Slight chance of rain showers and highs in the upper 70s on Saturday. And that's your updated forecast. I'm meteorologist Paul Trombley. For U92 The Moose, currently it's 88 degrees.

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0: I'm weatherology meteorologist Derek Height with a significant weather update. A heat advisory continues until 8 p.m. tomorrow night. A heat advisory means that the combination of high temperatures and high humidity will produce dangerous conditions, especially for those who are sensitive to the heat, such as children and the elderly. In order to prevent heat sickness and heat stroke, take steps to keep cool. Drink plenty of water, stay in the shade as much as possible, and if you must be outside, take occasional breaks in an air-conditioned building to cool down. Watch out for the warning signs of heat stroke, including dizziness, nausea, headache, and disorientation. A heat advisory continues until 8 p.m. tomorrow night. Stay tuned for additional updates. I'm meteorologist Derek Height.
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2: Your feelings are relative. 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Locations, however, you're stuck where you are. But who even cares? Have a cathartic moment on the dance floor or party in your bedroom with me, DJ James, on my variety show, Crying in the Club, for when good music can't wait for an appropriate setting. 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
1: I'm weatherology meteorologist Derek Height with a significant weather update. A heat advisory continues until 8 p.m. tomorrow night. A heat advisory means that the combination of high temperatures and high humidity will produce dangerous conditions, especially for those who are sensitive to the heat, such as children and the elderly. In order to prevent heat sickness and heat stroke, take steps to keep cool. Drink plenty of water, stay in the shade as much as possible, and if you must be outside, take occasional breaks in an air-conditioned building to cool down. Watch out for the warning signs of heat stroke, including dizziness, nausea, headache, and disorientation. A heat advisory continues until 8 p.m. tomorrow night. Stay tuned for additional updates. I'm meteorologist Derek Height.
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3: Here's your updated U92 The Moose forecast. A heat advisory continues. High temperatures reach up to 90 this afternoon under mainly sunny skies. Winds out of the southwest, 5 to 10 miles per hour. Partly cloudy skies tonight. Slight chance of thunderstorms. Lows level off around 72. Mainly sunny skies tomorrow. Slight chance of thunderstorms. Highs level off around 90. Storms likely Friday with highs in the mid-80s. Slight chance of rain showers and highs in the upper 70s on Saturday. And that's your updated forecast. I'm meteorologist Paul Trombley. For U92, The Moose, currently 91.
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You just heard I Want You to Want Me by Letters to Cleo here on Y2K Reloaded with me, DJ Brooke. Happy Wednesday, everybody, because that's the day of the week it is. It's been a long week, but it's a good week because we have our first home football game this Saturday, Whiteout at noon against Coastal Carolina. I'm so excited to be there. And now, as we start the show, we have some more great music coming up. So we have Skater Boy by Avril Lavigne and Chelsea Dagger by The Fratellis. 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

You just heard Chelsea Dagger by the Fratellis here on Y2K Reloaded with me, DJ Brooke. And coming up next, we have some more great music, which I actually got to hear live this past summer. So my dad and I, on an impulse decision, decided to go see Train on their 30 years of Drops of Jupiter tour, which was honestly one of like the top 3 or 5 concerts I've ever seen in my entire life, and it was so incredible. But the openers were Matt Nathanson and the Bare Naked Ladies, so I'm going to play a little bit of all of those guys here next. So here is Drops of Jupiter, Tell Me by Train, Come and Get Higher by Matt Nathanson, and Falling for the First Time by Bare Naked Ladies. 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
3: You just heard Fallen for the First Time by Bare Naked Ladies. And tonight is sports night, so we're going to send it over to Brett.
4: At once. So Brooke's over in Studio A, I'm over here in Studio B, and we're trying to make sure that everything is going to be able to be working tonight and just see how this is all going to work. So we're testing out some new stuff right now, see what happens. Nick's out there in the room. Everything looked good, getting the thumbs up.
3: Yeah, I think he can hear both of us. So thank you so much for giving us a little preview, Brett, and now we're going to get back to Y2K Reloaded.
4: Perfect. Thank you, Brooke.
3: So, now, coming up next here on Y2K Reloaded, I'm DJ Brooke, and we have Replay by Ayaz, Rock That Body by the Black Eyed Peas, and Someone to Call My Lover by Janet Jackson. 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

You just heard Someone to Call My Lover by Janet Jackson here on Y2K Reloaded. I'm DJ Brooke, and we are about a quarter of the way through the show today. I just want to thank everyone for tuning in. And if you like what you're hearing, you should definitely tune into my other shows, which are After the Credits Roll, which is all movie and TV soundtracks from Fridays 2 to 4. And on Tuesdays, I have a morning talk and music show called The Morning Blend with Brooke that runs from 10 a.m. to noon, so definitely tune into that. So now coming up next, we have Suddenly I See by KT Turnstile and Valerie featuring Amy Winehouse by Mark Ronson and Beautiful Soul by Jesse McCartney, who I actually saw open for the Jonas Brothers on their tour last year. I'm very sad that I'm not able to attend their Burn It Up tour this year, but I will be there in spirit. So here is Suddenly I See on U92, The Moose.

You just heard Beautiful Soul by Jesse McCartney here on Y2K Reloaded with me, DJ Brooke, on U92 The Moose. Now, coming up next, we have A Thousand Miles by Vanessa Carlton, Beautiful Girls by Sean Kingston, and Torn by Natalie Imbruglia. 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
1: I'm weatherology meteorologist Derek Height with a significant weather update. A heat advisory continues until 8 p.m. tomorrow night. A heat advisory means that the combination of high temperatures and high humidity will produce dangerous conditions, especially for those who are sensitive to the heat, such as children and the elderly. In order to prevent heat sickness and heat stroke, take steps to keep cool. Drink plenty of water, stay in the shade as much as possible, and if you must be outside, take occasional breaks in an air-conditioned building to cool down. Watch out for the warning signs of heat stroke, including dizziness, nausea, headache, and disorientation. A heat advisory continues until 8 p.m. tomorrow night. Stay tuned for additional updates. I'm meteorologist Derek Height.
2: Here's your updated U92 The Moose forecast. A heat advisory continues. Bright sunshine expected this afternoon with daytime highs approaching 91. Southwesterly winds 5 to 10 miles per hour. Lows dip down to about 71 tonight, mainly clear skies. Chance for storms tomorrow. Daytime highs approaching 89. Sunshine mixed with clouds at times. Mid-80s Friday with thunderstorms likely. Turning cooler Saturday with highs in the upper 70s. Chance for storms continues. And that's your updated forecast. I'm meteorologist Paul Trombley for U92 The Moose. Currently 90.
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0: You just heard La La Land by Demi Lovato here on Y2K Reloaded with me, DJ Brooke. And now I am joined by Grace of our new staff to give a little newscast.
1: Thank you, Brooke. Good afternoon. Get ready to listen to AI Research, Pat White, WVU Gulf, New Morgantown Greenbelt, and the surveillance regulations. This is Grace, and you are listening to the U92 News Desk. Up first, let's get into some campus news. It's a worldwide fact that students use artificial intelligence in their lives for many different things. However, like humans, AI is not always perfect and doesn't know when it is wrong. According to WVU Today, a WVU researcher is trying to get AI agents like ChatGPT to know and admit when they are wrong. AI is known for manufacturing or has a tendency to hallucinate facts. However, it seems confident in its answers. Assistant professor of the WVU Benjamin M. Statler College of Engineering and Mineral Resources, Anthony Sicilia, says that when a user questions the correctness of AI, it doesn't know whether it made a mistake or the conversation has shifted to a new objective. According to Sicilia, when users push back on accurate information, an AI system often defers and agrees to what is known as AI syncopancy. As the research further shows, people, especially students, need to understand that AI is not always correct. Moving on, this weekend is the first WVU football game of the season. Pat White's legendary number 5 is officially being retired at the end of the 2026 season, is getting recognized at the home opener on Saturday. In White's 4 years at WVU, he set 19 school records, Big East, and national records as well. As a starter, he went 35-8, which is the best record for any quarterback in WVU history. In White's third and fourth years playing at WVU, he was in the Heisman's top 10 ranking. His top place in the ranking was in 2007 when he played.

0: player Ryan Leach paced the team, shooting even for the tournament, including a 1-under par round one. And the team's next match will be the Island Resort Collegiate at Sage Run Golf Course in Michigan, and South Dakota will be hosting. Moving on to local news, according to West Virginia News, the Monongalia County Commission threw its support behind an effort to develop a connected network of parks, trails, and green spaces throughout Morgantown. Commissioners unanimously approved a letter supporting a development of the Morgantown Greenbelt. It would connect existing parks and green spaces and would make it easier for users to walk and bike between communities and recreational areas. It would be a manufacturing facility, which would allow many jobs to open for residents or those in need of them. Officials are now working with the state to work out any problems and details that come with the project. Finally, Morgantown has started using flock safety cameras to video and monitor license plates around the county. Morgantown City Council is looking into putting restrictions in place that could stop similar surveillance within the city. According to West Virginia News, City Council members have said that they cannot remove already existing cameras put in place by the city. However, they can establish rules governing surveillance technology on the property it controls. Instead of just putting regulations on flock safety cameras themselves, City Council members say they are taking a broader approach, regulating all surveillance technology like automated license plate readers, facial recognition, biometric identification, and other systems. Their goal is to determine whether the surveillance information can go and where the surveillance information can go and who can access it. That's all for me. Thanks for listening. Back to you, Brooke.
1: Thank you, Grace. Now, coming up next, we have SOS by the Jonas Brothers, which goes hand in hand with La La Land by Demi Lovato that played just before, as one, Joe Jonas and Demi Lovato were co-stars in Camp Rock and did have a relationship with that, but La La Land was also co-written by the Jonas Brothers. So coming up next, we have SOS by the Jonas Brothers, and then Teardrops on My Guitar by Taylor Swift. 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

You just heard Teardrops on My Guitar by Taylor Swift here on Y2K Reloaded with me, DJ Brooke. Now, coming up next in this last half of our show today, we have some more of my favorite songs from early 2000s and some of like the best hits or deep cuts. You never know what you're going to find. So, coming up next, we have Since You've Been Gone by Kelly Clarkson, Sugar We're Going Down by Fall Out Boy, and Your Love Is My Drug by Kesha. 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
4: You just heard Your Love Is My Drug by Kesha here on Y2K Reloaded with me, DJ Brooke. And we have about 30 minutes left of the show today, so I just want to thank everyone for tuning in. And coming up next, we're bringing the energy down just a little bit. We have Hey There, Delilah by the Plain White Tees, Accidentally in Love by the Counting Crows, and A Lifetime by Better Than Ezra. 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

You just heard A Lifetime by Better Than Ezra here on Y2K Reloaded with me, DJ Brooke. And we're coming to the end of the show today. I only have about two more sets for you. But this next set is one of my favorites because if you just tuned in, I have another show called After the Credits Roll where I play all music from different movies and TV show soundtracks. And if those actors in those shows also have their own music, I'll play some of that too. So I've pulled what I like to call my Heated Rivalry set, which is all music from the show Heated Rivalry that somehow also fits into the Y2K Reloaded early 2000s time frame. So we have My Mood, My Man by Feist, I'll Believe in Anything by Wolf Parade, and All the Things She Said by Tattoo. 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

You just heard All the Things She Said by Tattoo here on Y2K Reloaded. We are sadly at the end of the show today, but if you liked music like that, definitely tune in to After the Credits Roll with me, DJ Brooke, this Friday from 2 to 4, where I will have a special guest joining me, so definitely stay tuned for that to see what we have planned. And now, coming up next to wrap up the show today, we have Stereo Hearts featuring Adam Levine by Gym Class Heroes and Fireflies by Owl City. I'm really hitting the nostalgia here. But this has been Y2K Reloaded with me, DJ Brooke, on U92, The Moose. So here is Stereo Hearts on U92, The Moose.

Your feelings are relative. They're always changing at a moment's notice. Locations, however, you're stuck where you are. But who even cares? Have a cathartic moment on the dance floor or party in your bedroom with me, DJ James, on my variety show, Crying in the Club, for when good music can't wait for an appropriate setting. That's Crying in the Club, Mondays, 12 to 2 p.m. on U92 The Moose.

It's hard to say that I'd rather stay awake when I'm asleep, because my dreams are bursting at the seams.

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7: I'm weatherology meteorologist Derek Height with a significant weather update. A heat advisory continues until 8 p.m. tomorrow night. A heat advisory means that the combination of high temperatures and high humidity will produce dangerous conditions, especially for those who are sensitive to the heat, such as children and the elderly. In order to prevent heat sickness and heat stroke, take steps to keep cool. Drink plenty of water, stay in the shade as much as possible, and if you must be outside, take occasional breaks in an air-conditioned building to cool down. Watch out for the warning signs of heat stroke, including dizziness, nausea, headache, and disorientation. A heat advisory continues until 8 p.m. tomorrow night. Stay tuned for additional updates. I'm meteorologist Derek Height.
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9: I'm Jen Clark. Our top story, Iran launched missile and drone strikes overnight on U.S. allies Jordan, Kuwait, and the United Arab Emirates. Iranian officials claim the attacks were in retaliation for an American strike that hit a wedding in the southern part of the country. President Trump was asked if more attacks can be expected.
10: We hit them hard last night, very hard. They gave a little love tap, but we hit them very hard last night. We took out all of the new equipment that they tried to build along the Strait of Hormuz, some defensive, some offensive. They were trying to see the ships because they can't see the ships. You know, we're taking out a lot of ships. They can't see it because they have no radar because we blew it up. And we blew up much more than their radar last night. It was a very heavy attack last night. And we're prepared to do another one anytime we want.
9: Meanwhile, a whistleblower claims that the U.S. Postal Service's work to comply with President Trump's executive order is, quote, rushed and sloppy. Nicholas Riccardi reports.
11: Donald Trump issued an executive order that would completely change the way mail balloting is done in the United States. Basically, mail ballots would have to go through a post office database in order to be delivered. And the post office would only deliver mail if it cleared that database. The whistleblower contends that the project's being rushed, that the database hasn't been tested correctly, that no kind of standard procedures have been followed, and that the rules and regulations the post office has formulated virtually guarantee that tens of thousands, if not millions, of mail ballots will never be sent to voters. Most legal experts think the courts will ultimately prevent this from going into effect. It's too close to the election to implement, and they argue the Constitution doesn't permit Trump to do this.
9: And there's a big reward in the search for stolen beer. Jennifer King has more.
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13: 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The company's offering up to $20,000 for information leading to the recovery of over 1,600 cases of Pabst Blue Ribbon and non-alcoholic Old Milwaukee, stolen from a Southern California warehouse on August 17th. We don't fault you for wanting to brag to your friends about how much PBR you have, the company says. We just wish you obtained it the honorable way. Tipsters are asked to email hotline@pabst.com. Police in Montclair, California say the drinks were stolen from the same distribution center in two separate incidents on the same day. In the first heist, $45,000 worth of beer headed for Tucson was picked up but never delivered. An hour later, someone from a purported subcontracting company submitted fake documents to pick up another load worth $25,000. I'm Jennifer King.
9: I'm Jen Clark. This is Radio Network News.
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2: Here's your updated U92 The Moose forecast. A heat advisory continues until 8 p.m. tomorrow night. Daytime highs approaching 92 this afternoon under mainly sunny skies, southwesterly winds 5 to 10 miles per hour. Mainly clear skies again tonight, lows level off around 71. Chance for storms tomorrow, highs level off around 89, a blend of clouds and sun. 85 Friday, with storms likely. 80 Saturday, chance for storms continues. And that's your updated forecast. I'm meteorologist Paul Trombley for U92 The Moose. Right now, it's 91 degrees.
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Welcome back, Morgantown. You just heard Love You Like a Love Song by Selena Gomez and The Scene. You're listening to The Debrief with your DJ, Bree, and I will be with you for the next 2 hours from 4 to 6 p.m. Coming up next, I have Everything is Embarrassing by Sky Ferreira and Man I Need by Olivia Dean. 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Enjoy.

You just heard Man I Need by Olivia Dean. Looking at the weather today in Morgantown, it is sunny and humid today. It's around 92 degrees Fahrenheit and super hot. I know when I was walking to class, I was sweating, so make sure you're drinking your water and electrolytes and it's staying warm tonight with a low around 71 degrees Fahrenheit. These temperature changes are crazy. Coming up next, I have Opalite by Taylor Swift and I Saw Your Face by Malcolm Todd. 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Enjoy.

0: Welcome back to U92, The Moose. No moose were harmed in the making of this radio station. Haha, okay. So you're listening to DJ Bree, and you just heard Silver Jubilee by Audrey Hepburn. And before that was I Saw Your Face by Malcolm Todd. So if you didn't know, they are siblings. And Malcolm Todd just dropped an album a few months ago, and I Saw Your Face is actually not from the album, but anyway, and Audrey Hepburn dropped an album in like 2025, so I didn't know they were siblings until recently. But also Malcolm Todd has a commercial for Gap, and he sings Dancing on My Own in his own cover, and I've been obsessed with it. I want him to drop it on Spotify. So anyway, coming up next, I have Prima Donna by Marina and Teardrops on My Guitar by Taylor Swift. 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

Welcome back to U92 The Moose. This is DJ Bree with The Debrief. You just heard Talk Talk by Charlie XCX. So I'm getting over a little bit of a cold right now, and I swear by emergency, like the powder you mix in the water. But on TikTok, I've been seeing all of these people eating like raw onions or raw garlic to try and cure their cold. So I want to know your most unhinged hacks of getting rid of a cold. So let me know. Coming up next, I have Trustfall by Pink and Hurricane by Bridget Mendler. 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Trust.

0: From Morgantown to wherever you're listening, this is U92, The Moose. So last week I mentioned how the Love Island reunion was on Monday. And if you didn't watch it, don't worry, because I'm here to give you the debrief, no pun intended. So Trinity and Bryce are still together and doing amazing. I'm so happy for them. Melanie and Sincere are not officially together, but they're trying to rebuild their trust. In the reunion, Melanie and Soul got into a heated fight about what happened on the island. And also, Kenzie and Melanie got into a heated fight about what happened off the island on social media. Let me know whose side you guys are on for that. Caleb and Jaden revealed that they are no longer together after the villa. Corbin and Paramita also are not together. But, surprisingly, Sydney and Ronnie revealed that they are dating. And now, Kata and Zach are also dating, but they're not boyfriend and girlfriend. So if you can explain that to me, I don't know. I think everyone's a little confused about that. But Kata was getting some backlash on social media because she made a sassy comment to Ariana on the show. So let me know what you think about that, and if you want to add anything about the reunion, anything you want to talk about, give me a shout. Coming up next, I have Break Free by Ariana Grande and Zed and Diet Pepsi by Addison Rae. 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
1: I'm weatherology meteorologist Derek Height with a significant weather update. A heat advisory continues until 8 p.m. tomorrow night. A heat advisory means that the combination of high temperatures and high humidity will produce dangerous conditions, especially for those who are sensitive to the heat, such as children and the elderly. In order to prevent heat sickness and heat stroke, take steps to keep cool, drink plenty of water, stay in the shade as much as possible, and if you must be outside, take occasional breaks in an air-conditioned building to cool down. Watch out for the warning signs of heat stroke, including dizziness, nausea, headache, and disorientation. A heat advisory continues until 8 p.m. tomorrow night. Stay tuned for additional updates. I'm meteorologist Derek Height.
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3: Potential closure of University Avenue, WVU enrollment drop, women's basketball, and flaw cameras. Hi, I'm Malia Miskowitz at the U92 News Desk with your news. According to the Daily Athenaeum, West Virginia University President Michael Benson says he is discussing closing University Avenue in front of the Mount Layer to improve pedestrian safety. Benson first proposed turning the area into a pedestrian mall during his State of the Address in October 2025. He says traffic studies are still needed, and several options are being considered, including diverting traffic behind the Mount Layer and making Maiden Lane two-way. Benson says most traffic on University Avenue is through traffic, with drivers using the road to reach downtown, rather than stopping on campus. He acknowledges closing the road could create an inconvenience for drivers and concerns for downtown businesses. However, Benson says student safety is his top priority. No final plan or timeline has been set. Benson says sophomores may see progress before graduation, but upperclassmen likely will not see the project completed during their time at WVU. According to the Daily Athenaeum, West Virginia University is projecting a 5% drop in enrollment at its Morgantown campus this fall. The university projects 22,409 students for the 2026-2027 school year, down from 23,532 last fall. Projected first-time freshman enrollment is also down nearly 7%, from 4,427 to just over 4,000 students. WVU President Michael Benson says the decline is partly connected to the national demographic trends that are reducing the number of college-age students. Despite the drop in projected enrollment, WVU's retention rate has reached a record 85% for first-time freshmen returning for their second year. The university plans to focus recruitment on West Virginia and neighboring states, including Ohio, Kentucky, Maryland, and Pennsylvania. The university says it will also work to keep tuition affordable while attracting both in-state and out-of-state students. According to the Morgantown News, Morgantown City Council members are working on a policy that could restrict the use of surveillance technology within city limits. The proposed policy would address technology, including automated license plate readers, facial recognition, and biometric identification. Council members say that the city cannot remove Monongalia's County flock safety cameras unless they are installed on city property. The discussion comes as residents continue to question the county's use of opioid settlement funds to purchase these flock cameras. Hollingstead and Downs have expressed concerns about using these funds for surveillance. Both council members say public safety and privacy should be considered together. They also say more coordination and public input are needed between city and county officials before future surveillance technology decisions are made. That's all of your news today. For the U92 News Desk, I'm Malia Miskowitz.
4: Here's your updated U92 The Moose forecast. A heat advisory continues until 8 p.m. tomorrow night. Bright sunshine expected this afternoon, with daytime highs approaching 91. Winds out of the southwest, 5 to 10 miles per hour. Mainly clear skies tonight, lows level off around 71. Chance of thunderstorms tomorrow, daytime highs approaching 89. Sunshine mixed with clouds at times. Mid-80s Friday, with storms likely. Cooler Saturday, with highs in the upper 70s. Storms continue. And that's your updated forecast. I'm meteorologist Paul Trombley for U92 The Moose. Currently 92.
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You just heard That's My Girl by Fifth Harmony. You're listening to The Debrief with DJ Bree. 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

0: You just heard Halo by Cage the Elephant. Welcome back to U92, The Moose. So Dancing with the Stars just released their cast for season 35 that will debut with a two-night premiere on Tuesday, September 15th and Wednesday, September 16th at 8 p.m. Eastern Time on ABC and Disney Plus, and I'm going to tell you who the cast is, but bear with me if I butcher the names. I'm not an English major. So we have Tatiana Ali and Jan Ravnik. Tatiana is best known for playing Ashley Banks on The Fresh Prince of Bel-Air. Tyler Cameron and Sharna Burgess. Tyler is known for The Bachelorette, where he was Hannah Brown's runner-up, and for his career as a model and TV personality. Giada De Laurentiis and Alan Burstyn. Giada is a celebrity chef and longtime Food Network personality. Jenna Dewan and Val, I don't even know how to pronounce his last name, but the pro Val. Jenna is an actress and dancer best known for Step Up and The Rookie. Ezra French and Daniela Karagach. Ezra is a Paralympic gold medal track and field athlete. Amber Glenn and Pasha Pashkov. Amber is an Olympic gold medal figure skater. Taylor Hansen and Britt Stewart. Taylor is a musician and member of the pop rock band Hansen. Connor Levitt and Adele Zachman. Connor is a reality TV personality from The Secret Lives of Mormon Wives, Whitney's husband from last season, if you watched that. Harry Shum Jr. and Jenna Johnson. Harry is an actor, dancer, and singer known for Glee, Shadowhunters, and Crazy Rich Asians. Julia Stiles and Ezra Sosa. Julia is an actress known for 10 Things I Hate About You, Save the Last Dance, and the Bourne movies. I'm really excited to see her performances. Connor Wood and Riley Arnold. Connor is a comedian, social media creator, and podcaster. Maura Higgins and Mark Ballas. Maura is a reality TV personality best known for Love Island UK and The Traitors. Sierra Miller and Brandon Armstrong. Sierra is known for Bravo Summer House and The Traitors. Sarah Jane Nader and Haley Bills. Sarah Jane is a reality TV personality and model, best known as Brooks Nader's sister, and For Love Thy Nader. Jackson Olsen and Emma Slater. Jackson is a social media creator and a player for the Savannah Bananas baseball team. And lastly, Guillermo Rodriguez and Whitney Carson. Guillermo is best known as Jimmy Kimmel's longtime sidekick on Jimmy Kimmel Live. You wouldn't believe me if I told you I looked up how to pronounce these names before, because I know I butchered them, but it's okay. Coming up next, I have Ready or Not by Bridget Mendler and Hot to Go by Chaperone. 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

Bad tattoos on leather tan skin. Jesus Christ on a plastic sign. 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Early nights in white sheets with lace curtains.

Welcome back, Morgantown. You're listening to U92, The Moose. You just heard Everything is Romantic by Charlie XCX. So we have a football game here in Morgantown this weekend. Saturday, September 5th at 12 p.m., we are playing against Coastal Carolina. So let me know if you're going and if you think we're going to win or not. I'm interested to see our ranking after this. So coming up next, I have Won't Go Home Without You by Maroon 5 and Bad Day by Daniel Pouter. 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Enjoy.

0: You just heard Sue Me by Audrey Hobart. You're listening to The Debrief with DJ Bree. Unfortunately, it's time for me to say goodbye to you, but if you liked hanging out and liked the music I was playing, I'll be here every Wednesday from 4 to 6 p.m. with my show, The Debrief. But don't go anywhere because we have a lot of amazing shows for the rest of the night. 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Enjoy.
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2: Archer's ready to deal on the 0-1. 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
1: I'm weatherology meteorologist Derek Height with a significant weather update. A heat advisory continues until 8 p.m. tomorrow night. A heat advisory means that the combination of high temperatures and high humidity will produce dangerous conditions, especially for those who are sensitive to the heat, such as children and the elderly. In order to prevent heat sickness and heat stroke, take steps to keep cool, drink plenty of water, stay in the shade as much as possible, and if you must be outside, take occasional breaks in an air-conditioned building to cool down. Watch out for the warning signs of heat stroke, including dizziness, nausea, headache, and disorientation. A heat advisory continues until 8 p.m. tomorrow night. Stay tuned for additional updates. I'm meteorologist Derek Height.
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3: I'm Jen Clark. Our top story, one staff member was wounded in a school shooting in Virginia today that ended in the self-inflicted death of the gunman. Luckily, no children were harmed. Waynesboro Police Chief David Shaw.
4: Waynesboro police were notified of a suspicious individual on the grounds of Westwood Hills Elementary School, located at 548 Rosser Avenue here in the city of Waynesboro. The individual, whose name is Anthony I. Ignatius Isabel, 19, of Waynesboro, but it's an Augusta County address of Virginia, forced entry into the school. Law enforcement responded within minutes and immediately entered the school. There, they located in the library the suspect dead from an apparent self-inflicted gunshot wound.
3: Meanwhile, American oil giant Chevron confirmed today that it will expand operations in Venezuela. At a ceremony in Caracas, U.S. Energy Secretary Chris Wright says President Trump wants to help Venezuela along, as Wright and Venezuelan President Delcy Rodriguez signed deals, partnering the Pentagon and U.S. companies with a stake in the South American country's oil reserves.
5: Today is a historic day in the transformation of Venezuela and the expansion of the possibilities for the Venezuelan people. President Trump's mission in Venezuela is straightforward. The mission is to bring peace, freedom, opportunity, and prosperity to the people of Venezuela.
3: And Iran has attacked American allies in the Persian Gulf. Sagar Magani has more.
6: Tehran has targeted American allies across the Persian Gulf in retaliation for U.S. strikes that Iranian media say included hitting a wedding party.
7: Little love tap, but we hit them very hard last night.
6: Going forward,
7: we're prepared to do another one anytime we want.
6: Among other things, the six-month war poses a problem for Republicans trying to hold slim congressional majorities in November. The president again has shrugged off suggestions, political pressures growing for him to end the war.
7: I'm not affected by the election.
6: Sagar Magani, Washington.
3: I'm Jen Clark. 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
9: Here's your updated U92 The Moose forecast. A heat advisory continues until 8 p.m. tomorrow night. Lows dip down to about 71 tonight under mainly clear skies. Winds out of the south around 5 miles per hour. Sunshine mixed with clouds at times. Tomorrow, chance of thunderstorms. High temperatures reach up to 89. Chance of thunderstorms. Tomorrow night, lows dip down to about 70. Partly cloudy skies. Mid-80s Friday with storms likely. Cooler Saturday with highs in the upper 70s. Storms continue. And that's your updated forecast. I'm meteorologist Kara Foster for U92 The Moose. Currently 91.
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Hello, everybody. I am DJ Hendrix, and you just heard Violins by Blonde Shell, one of my favorite songs of the summer. Absolutely fantastic. We love Blonde Shell. She's had two really fantastic albums that have come out in the past few years, and this is a single from her new album, which is coming out pretty soon, I think in a month or so. So you definitely will hear it here on The Moose, because she's pretty awesome. That's about it. I know it's been a pretty excruciating day outside. It is crazy hot, crazy hot, especially compared to like last week. It's like kind of absurd, but it's okay. That's just how things go. I forgot to say what show this is. This is NMP with DJ Hendrix. Thank you guys all for listening in. Yeah, I have some great tunes for you guys coming up. I have some new music, but first I wanted to start out with an old song because the song Violins by Blonde Shell mentions the song Spit on a Stranger. And one of the lyrics, she says, "Your battle song sounds like Spit on a Stranger," which is a song by Pavement, who I got to see this summer. And I thought that would be a really good segue to listen to a little bit of Pavement. And then after that, we have a song by Iggy, by Four Opal called Iggy. My fault, guys. I'll let you guys get into some music. Again, I am DJ Hendrix. Sit back, stay loose, because you're listening to U92, The Moose.

Hello, guys. Welcome back. I am DJ Hendrix, and you're listening to U92 The Moose with my show, New Music Pioneer. I definitely have some fun new music for you guys today, so of course stay tuned in and keep listening. But you just heard No Feeling by American Football. American Football is really, really cool. They're quite popular. They've been quite popular for a while, and I think a lot of people that are like into music in general know who they are by now, but they put out this really good album this summer, and I was lucky to see them tour it live. I saw them in Cleveland, where I'm from. It was a really, really good show. Me and my friend went together. Yeah, I cannot give them anything but praise. There is this thing online, though, where I think people call them a RIM band, which is stands for RYM, which stands for Rate Your Music. Which Rate Your Music is a like music rating website where a lot of pretentious people go. I'm going to be honest with you. So, yeah, there is that little bit of there's that going with the band, I guess. I don't really know. It's been a long, long, long day today, but because it's just so hot outside, it's actually scary. But I'm going to stop talking about that. Up next, we have Reel In by Squirrel Flower. You might have heard of Squirrel Flower. About 2021-ish, she did a really good cover of So Hot You're Hurting My Feelings by Caroline Polachek. We love Caroline Polachek in here. So, yeah, I'll let you guys hear her new song called Reeling. Yeah, I'm DJ Hendrix. Sit back, stay loose, because you are listening to U92, The Moose.

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5: Hello, everybody. Welcome back. I'm DJ Hendrix, and you're listening to U92 The Moose. Before all of those little ads we had, or not ads, sorry, PSAs, my fault, you had My Maker by Snail Mail. She's really fantastic. I've been a fan of Snail Mail since I was probably 13, and her new album is really fantastic, and I definitely, like, can, I don't know, it's awesome. But you heard the song My Maker from that album. The album came out at the beginning of the summer, so it's a little bit on the back of our rotation, but I'm always here to play some Snail Mail on air. That's my stuff. That song is really interesting because it is a reference to the movie Mysterious Skin by, one of my favorite directors, Greg Araki. Don't watch that movie, but it is one of my favorites of all time. Other than that, I have some more music, obviously, coming up next. There is this really cool artist called Emperor X, who I started getting into last semester, and he had a EP come out over the summer. Actually, made up an album, but you definitely should check it out. I'm playing one of the songs off of it called Feeling Nothing, and then I have another song from him afterwards. Sorry, guys, for the little bit of whatever's going on. We have the meeting going on outside, so I'm a little distracted today. But we will have some more, some new trainees coming in pretty soon, so you guys will get to enjoy that in a little while. But I'm going to stop talking and let you guys get back to the tunes. Up next is Feeling Nothing by Emperor X. Sit back, stay loose, because you are listening to U92, The Moose.

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2: Hello, everybody. Welcome back. Welcome back. I'm DJ Hendrix, and you're listening to my show, New Music Pioneer, on U92 The Moose. You just heard two songs from Emperor X, because I had to put you guys on, obviously, because even though that last song, I have two trainees in here. One of them was like, that song's really sad. I'm like, yeah, that's the vibes right now. That's the vibes right now, because it's so hot outside. That's why I'm sad. I'm ready for fall. Where's fall? I'm going to cry. Okay, I'm done being sad, guys. I'm locked in. But up next, I have Four in a Bed by Polly from the Dirt. I played them during my NMP show last semester. I honestly couldn't tell you how the song sounds. I don't remember. It's off the same EP, but it's newer release, so we get to hear them again on air. And then after that, we have one of my faves from the summer, Feeble Little Horse with Rewind. Love Feeble Little Horse. I actually have like three songs by artists with horse in their name in my like new music category right now. I'm at a very horse time in my life, but I'm gonna stop talking and let you guys get back to some music. Again, I'm DJ Hendrix. Sit back, stay loose, because you are listening to U92 The Moose.

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2: Hello, guys. Welcome back. I am DJ Hendrix, and you're listening to my show, New Music Pioneer, on U92 The Moose. You just heard Bluebells by Whisper Doll. Really cool, like, dream poppy sort of vibe. Dream pop. It's pop, but it's fun. It's fun and dreamy. I don't know what I'm saying right now, guys, but it's okay. It's so hot outside that I'm, like, a little bit of a mess, but it's okay. We've got that. After some promos, we have the song Take Me to Sunrise by After. I was joking to my little trainees in here that it sounds like the beginning of Ben, like, it sounds like Ben Drowned at the beginning, basically. That's all I had to tell you guys. Sorry, guys. It's a little chaos in here, but it's okay. It's okay. It's Wednesday. Two more days, then it's the weekend. But I'm going to let you guys get back to some music. Up next, Take Me to Sunrise by After. Sit back, stay loose, because you're listening to U92, The Moose.
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My fault, guys. I think that was might have been the wrong song. Oopsies. But that was supposed to be Julia Jacklin with the song I Wish, which I guess next week I'll play some more Julia Jacklin for you guys. But yeah, I'm going to play another song really quick and then I'll talk a little bit more. Yeah, sit back, stay loose. 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
1: I'm weatherology meteorologist Derek Height with a significant weather update. A heat advisory continues until 8 p.m. tomorrow night. A heat advisory means that the combination of high temperatures and high humidity will produce dangerous conditions, especially for those who are sensitive to the heat, such as children and the elderly. In order to prevent heat sickness and heat stroke, take steps to keep cool. Drink plenty of water, stay in the shade as much as possible, and if you must be outside, take occasional breaks in an air-conditioned building to cool down. Watch out for the warning signs of heat stroke, including dizziness, nausea, headache, and disorientation. A heat advisory continues until 8 p.m. tomorrow night. Stay tuned for additional updates. I'm meteorologist Derek Height.
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3: Potential closure of University Avenue, WVU enrollment drop, women's basketball, and flaw cameras. Hi, I'm Malia Miskowitz at the U92 News Desk with your news. According to the Daily Athenaeum, West Virginia University President Michael Benson says he is discussing closing University Avenue in front of the Mount Layer to improve pedestrian safety. Benson first proposed turning the area into a pedestrian mall during his State of the Address in October 2025. He says traffic studies are still needed, and several options are being considered, including diverting traffic behind the Mount Layer and making Maiden Lane two-way. Benson says most traffic on University Avenue is through traffic, with drivers using the road to reach downtown, rather than stopping on campus. He acknowledges closing the road could create an inconvenience for drivers and concerns for downtown businesses. However, Benson says student safety is his top priority. No final plan or timeline has been set. Benson says sophomores may see progress before graduation, but upperclassmen likely will not see the project completed during their time at WVU. According to the Daily Athenaeum, West Virginia University is projecting a 5% drop in enrollment at its Morgantown campus this fall. The university projects 22,409 students for the 2026-2027 school year, down from 23,532 last fall. Projected first-time freshman enrollment is also down nearly 7%, from 4,427 to just over 4,000 students. WVU President Michael Benson says the decline is partly connected to the national demographic trends that are reducing the number of college-age students. Despite the drop in projected enrollment, WVU's retention rate has reached a record 85% for first-time freshmen returning for their second year. The university plans to focus recruitment on West Virginia and neighboring states, including Ohio, Kentucky, Maryland, and Pennsylvania. The university says it will also work to keep tuition affordable while attracting both in-state and out-of-state students. According to the Morgantown News, Morgantown City Council members are working on a policy that could restrict the use of surveillance technology within city limits. The proposed policy would address technology, including automated license plate readers, facial recognition, and biometric identification. Council members say that the city cannot remove Monongalia's County flock safety cameras unless they are installed on city property. The discussion comes as residents continue to question the county's use of opioid settlement funds to purchase these flock cameras. Hollingstead and Downs have expressed concerns about using these funds for surveillance. Both council members say public safety and privacy should be considered together. They also say more coordination and public input are needed between city and county officials before future surveillance technology decisions are made. That's all of your news today. For the U92 News Desk, I'm Malia Miskowitz.

0: Sorry about that, guys. My mic was not on, but it is okay. Here I am. I am DJ Hendrix, and you're listening to my show, New Music Pioneer, on U92 The Moose. You just heard the song So Mean by Greg Mendez. Well, before that, before the news, which I hope you guys enjoyed that. Yeah, not a whole lot going on tonight. I have about other people in here with me, but I'm just letting them get to know some basics, just how to use the board and stuff, fun stuff. We have somebody who wants to say hi. Do you want to introduce yourself?
1: Hello, this is DJ trainee Finn Rogers. Glad to be on air.
0: Yeah. Well, I have a little bit of new music up next, because this is the new music show. Up first, I have Girlfriend Wife with the song Focus, and then I have a little bit of a secret one after that. You guys have to listen to hear it. But other than that, I hope you guys are having a great Wednesday night, a nice drive home. I hope you're home by now, honestly. It's long, long day. But I'll have you guys... Oh, wait. Let me tell you guys some social medias for us. I forgot to do that. Our social media, oh my gosh, our Instagram and Twitter is U92_FM. 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Thank you all for listening in. Again, I am DJ Hendrix. Sit back, stay loose, because you are listening to U92 The Moose.
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4: Here's your updated U92, The Moose forecast. A heat advisory continues until 8 p.m. tomorrow night. Lows level off around 71 tonight under mainly clear skies with a slight chance for isolated thunderstorms. Winds out of the south around 5 miles per hour. Chance of thunderstorms tomorrow. High temperatures reach up to 89. Sunshine mixed with clouds at times. Partly cloudy skies tomorrow night. Chance for storms. Lows level off around 70. Mid 80s Friday with storms likely. Cooler Saturday with highs in the upper 70s. Storms continue. And that's your updated forecast. I'm meteorologist Kara Foster for U92 The Moose. Currently, it's 90 degrees.

0: Hello, everybody. I am DJ Hendrix, and you're listening to you. You're listening to U92 The Moose. Fine. I have four trainees in with me right now, and I want them to introduce themselves. Do you want to go first?
1: Hi. I introduced myself kind of a few minutes ago. I'm Finn Rogers.
2: So happy to be on the air. I have been listening to U92 since 2019, so this is a dream come true.
0: You want to go? Oh, okay.
3: Hello, this is DJ Trainee Dave, and I am happy to be here. Happy to be part of this. Great opportunity.
4: Hi, I'm a trainee. My name's Sadie. I'm also happy to be here.
2: Okay. We're all happy to be
0: here.
2: Yeah,
0: welcome in. Do you want
5: to... Yeah, hi, guys. My name is Megan. I just got here like 15 minutes ago, so I really don't know what's going on.
0: It's okay.
5: So
0: it's okay. And we were all there once. That's what I have to tell you. That's my advice. I was in the exact same spot you were at the beginning of last year. So, yeah, I don't know. But this is my new music show. It's every Wednesday, 6 to 8 p.m. I hope you guys are having so, so much fun.
4: Can I do the line? Yeah. What is it? You're listening to U92 The Moose, Stay Fresh and Loose.
0: That's what you said? No, wait. I have to say the music first. Wait.
4: Okay.
0: Next, I have So Hard by Trophy Wife. They're really awesome. Her new album is really cool. That's all I can tell you about it, honestly. Yeah, I don't really know. I'll say the thing. Wait, let me say the thing, actually. Sit back, stay loose, because you're listening to U92, The Moose.

0: Hello, everybody. Welcome back. It is DJ Hendrix, and you're listening to New Music Pioneer every Wednesday, 6 to 8 p.m. I have somebody helping me with my board. Do you want to introduce yourself?
1: Yes. Well, I'm DJ Trainee Dave. I'm happy to be here.
0: Yeah. I'm happy that everyone is here learning how to be DJs. Like, it's so awesome that we have all these new people. I'm really, really excited. Like, from what I've heard, like, last year we got a ton of DJs, but, like, this year we're getting even more, and it's, like, really awesome. It's really, really awesome. This weekend, I want to talk a little bit about sports. We have a football game against Coastal Carolina on Saturday. I won't be there, but I hope that everybody who goes has a fantastic, amazing time. Yeah. Up next, I have some Interpol coming up. Both songs are by Interpol, but because I, you know, I love them so much. But the first song is off their new album called "This Mirror Weighs a Ton." I really liked it. I played it last week for my show also, and I hope you guys enjoy it. It's like, obviously it's like a going back to like their form, like their original form, and I really like it. And then after that, I have NYC by Interpol also, which is probably my personal favorite Interpol song. But I'll let you guys get back to the music.
1: All right, kick back and relax. Stay loose with the moose.
0: Yes.

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1: Hello, everybody. Welcome back to New Music Pioneer with DJ Hendrix. You just heard my whole little Interpol stop set because I just love them so much. Love Paul Banks. That guy's pretty awesome. Their Coachella performance was really cool. That's the only one I stayed up to watch. So, yeah, definitely recommend getting into them if you're into, like, anything post-punk, anything 2000s. If you're into, like, Queens of the Stone Age or something like that, maybe you'll like them. Yeah, I don't know. But I wanted to introduce, I've already introduced them, but I have two people in the booth with me. If you guys want to say your names one more time, just get used to talking on air. But you know what I mean. But
2: hey guys, I'm Megan.
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1: Yeah, and I'm DJ Hendrix. Up next, I have some more new music, obviously. First of all, I have some little promos for you guys to listen to. But then after that, I have the song Lock It by She's Green. I found them just through Spotify, like, new music releases. 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
2: Hello, everybody. Welcome back. I am DJ Hendrix, and I have a bunch of fun little trainees in the booth. I don't really know. I just played some fun music for you guys. What you just heard was Many Years in the Making by Sid Matters. That's one of That's one of Ryan's picks, I think, as music director. Very, very interesting, very indie, very fun. Sorry, guys, I'm running out a little bit of steam, but I've got that. I only have about 15 minutes left with you, sadly. Unfortunately, sad face, but it's okay. It is okay. I'll be here at next week, Wednesday, 6 to 8 again. And I'll be here on Friday from 6 to 8 with my other show, Damaged Goods. The theme for my show Friday this week is Lilith Fair, if you've ever heard of that. Really cool music festival from the 90s. But yeah, sorry, I don't have a whole lot much else to talk about with you guys. But up next, I have the song Temporary Love by Paycheck. Yeah, I hope you guys are having a great night. 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

0: all of them. Hello, everybody. Welcome back. I'm DJ Hendrix, and this is my last stop set. Sad face, frowny face, crying, all the things, all the bad emotions ever. All of them. You just heard Coil, or the song Coil by Ear. Not the band Coil. That would be crazy. It's a little too early for that. But I don't know. I have one more little gift for you guys. One little gift. I'm playing Drunk Drivers by Car Seat Headrest because it showed up in my library and I wanted to play it. And then I have one more new song after that, which you guys will hear. It's called I Wasn't Fully Cooked by Knitting. But I wanted to give all of my little fun trainees a little goodbye. And I wanted to thank them all for joining me on my show tonight. Do you guys want to introduce yourselves one more time before we leave?
1: Yeah. On the side of, you know, thanking us for being here, thank you for putting up with us.
0: Of course.
1: We've been learning a lot. This is Finn Rogers, trainee here, and signing off, I guess.
2: This is Sadie Kovchak. It's about to get really sad with Will Toledo, so thank you. Thanks for listening and appreciating it all.
0: Yes, yes.
2: And appreciate it all.
3: And this is DJ Trainee Dave, and I am happy you're listening. Just stay right here. We got some good sports coverage coming at you in a couple minutes. And thank you again for inviting us onto the show. We really love being here, and I hope to talk to y'all real soon.
0: Yeah.
1: It's been a pleasure.
0: Yeah, of course. Do you guys want to say the thing? Do you want to say the thing?
1: All right. Wait. 3, 2, 1.
0: Oh, sit back, stay loose.
1: Because you're listening to
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0: the Moose.
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0: Okay.
1: Thank you for listening.
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11: I'm weatherology meteorologist Derek Height with a significant weather update. A heat advisory continues until 8 p.m. tomorrow night. A heat advisory means that the combination of high temperatures and high humidity will produce dangerous conditions, especially for those who are sensitive to the heat, such as children and the elderly. In order to prevent heat sickness and heat stroke, take steps to keep cool. Drink plenty of water, stay in the shade as much as possible, and if you must be outside, take occasional breaks in an air-conditioned building to cool down. Watch out for the warning signs of heat stroke, including dizziness, nausea, headache, and disorientation. A heat advisory continues until 8 p.m. tomorrow night. Stay tuned for additional updates. I'm meteorologist Derek Height.
12: Here's your updated U92 The Moose forecast. A heat advisory continues. Lows dip down to about 71 tonight under mainly clear skies with a slight chance for isolated thunderstorms. South winds around 5 miles per hour. Sunshine mixed with clouds at times. Tomorrow, chance of thunderstorms. Stay